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We are not to know a catch or say, what can we do ye an opa? I am it so. Now, no credit so unnatural. Inti an opa, aye radia do ye. 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Let me join me Facebook. 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Betimi adwane me life e o Facebook. Edino eye Godfred Menu. Edino eye Godfred Menu. Join me o Facebook. Na anadwe ye mebom pai. 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And answer by fire. Yeah, Jesus Christ has said. Bwana mako asofo no ho na menio mo akudi nkomo kakra bisano pe ye besu ya dia kakra ne ye jina so e dia bompa ye nso amawu abuaye

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Radinian Copon, Shira Godin, a Chabonsu. 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

0: Apostle,
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1: we did say, Radina Copadom, where you?
0: Yes, Adam, and where pa,
1: yeah, there is was if you to say,
0: if you boko,
1: yeah, there is was so, ministry, eh, Jumano, I see a guso,
0: you guso, you guso, and there is here, and I'm a German Bibiaco is custom, the custom in my obwa. Tiguswa.
1: Wow. 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
0: Amen.
1: Osoro babuaye. 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And you say, yes, tada, ye date, se date in the exercise, ense san so.
0: Date in the ense san. 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
1: 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The minute din komono ye apostles Collins Nana Asali. 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We read my banuma my babies and baby when yan and any free baby we did no. Well mammy into the mu ya
2: to be in Yavina
1: beha. Masa, yet need to be say
2: yet need to be.
1: Ah
2: I can form one or do to be a fan nana.
1: Ah
2: and need you constantly.
1: Yeah there be.
2: Ma, to be.
1: A you would dean. And you would dean.
2: My teacher, my view.
1: Won't me teach you, Missa. But Miss Avena Kawasim, we are McConnell. Aquaba.
2: Eja, Yamiba, Adam.
1: So, ministry to saying, Abraham to saying,
2: yeah. Yammy Adam, Yamuye. Ministry, a new covenant ministry. A Jumedia would do at the Daniel Council. The dean kind Sauko Abafua, New Covenant Ministry, Ewoho, every Tuesday, Biano, 9 o'clock to 12 o'clock. And Piaboa no share course or Abafo Somme, no, baby, Falcon, and me, Nuni, and Timothy. 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
0: 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The power of faith. 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
1: brofone crowd okoni street.
0: Okay. What say
1: brofone say verse 24 no say therefore I tell you, whatever you ask in prayer, mm-hmm. believe that you have received it.
0: Wow.
1: And it will be yours. Straight away.
0: Jidi
1: sa wansaka.
0: Wansaka. Na ebeyodia.
1: Ebeyodia.
0: Amen.
1: Amen.
0: Okay. Yeah, what the answer is because we ask a question, and we ask my baby, which will be a gentleman be genuine feeling. Now, my but before then, assembly center on GDA, Munyini, GDA cry, dear. I see a red, you won't have to cry GDA. Now, you won't cry ye fa so nya gidi na ye hwe nyo ma ba kumi do bi na aboa ye gidi ye ka gidi a gidi ye de ade eh die amen cause of for no
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4: The NBA playoffs are underway, and now you can trade every game on Kaushi. 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On Kaushi, you're trading against other people in a live market. No house, no odds makers. And as odds move, you can buy in or

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2: I'm a Eddie. Aside, ew. Inti GDA was stages, inti a nini, fitiasia, nim pompon soa, sa copem sebedum pempensobia, ebigina brani. 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Na, and also no, a juma obey ye, and zano GDA do some pempensono, a quanoa, quanoa.
3: Amen. Okay, auntie, I was okay. I said, what kind Romans chapter 12, verse 12, honor? Say,
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3: 12 verse 12.
4: Okay.
3: Brofuno say, rejoice in hope. Be patient in tribulation. Be constant in prayer.
4: Okay.
3: She in was say, Mama mu eni enye eni dasum.
4: Okay.
3: So hope is from faith.
4: Okay.
3: Jidiemu eni enya eni dasum.
4: Yes,
3: so jidiemu ni enya eni dasum. Ena auto auto so de. Aunye hiemu monto mu bu ase. 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So unya faith na na if you benya urishemu te ana eni dasum. Tu benya eni dasua. What I know, I feel calm down.
2: Unyabuasito.
3: Say a yet day past said day. This any pan be beer any hope.
4: Send an essay pan on when you know.
3: When you need, yes,
2: the stage. Did you know
4: what?
3: Yes,
4: yeah, what do say certain
2: on Shakabo stage, you know.
4: Okay. Ain't you GD and yinny?
2: A yinny.
4: GD and yinny.
3: Yes, a yinny.
4: A yinny. Ain't he? Mammy, we saw. You only people who are Christo Edi. What do I say? Who are Jesus Radi Jesus Christo Edi. But, set the infant bits are soft. Your soft be on my, who are only Christo Edi.
2: Christo Edi. Any Juma. Any Juma. Only Christo
4: Edi. Soft. And I say soft be on my only Christo
3: Edi. Only Christo Edi. Now, what the brave are so
2: good. Yeah, can soft. Yes, I'm fun.
4: Oh, almost home, you almost are soft wind. You almost are soft.
2: Yeah, you are my friend.
4: Yeah, no more. Almost the city. But, oh, yeah. Eba, your mom pie, be being see. And I answer be being fair radio. Any idea, son, your man would win you with Nimu GD. Or no need GD in the shop. And now we need GD, Kura. And I say,
2: okay, my main program in town.
4: I read the bonnet tell the uncle.
2: According to Hebrews chapter 11, verse 6, or si se jidi ni mua, ou bin to mean sweni. 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
2: 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The reason inti omu doubt and say you will be woha ya clean nintias ye every sadinum. Depending on baby or konyan in church reno, ubiya di can say nintias ye ni. Intias ya also nya ewa dinumuno. Ubiya di can say no. Ya scatter nintias ye. In the earlier stage of ministry, so when your grounds ni ye baby, you copy no, yet miss kata unti as

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1: Okay.
2: So, we know that God does not what? Listen to sinners. Niggas, ye nimuse euradin ti abonye for the empire bo. So, inti, so wunan bonima, wabeji Christo edi. Nenso, ebian wanamono, udasunan bonimu.
1: Okay.
2: Enne ma ujidi, eyi him. And a bonny rigidy bonny,
1: sir,
2: a rigidy.
1: Why wouldn't him say, I don't want ye?
2: Yes,
1: into Okobon Pine, we are no a catcher, say,
2: sir,
1: and pine our boy and grano.
2: Ha, Uncle Baby, ah,
1: Thomas Rasa,
2: sir, and no cresso. Bon Sam says, I don't know, pe. So on one per se, Ubinyan, the pebby a fred radio, won't you know? Bonina, our name, the moment I'll be why you so, oh, bon pine, no, I feel we say good. Wagnim, where umpire when and call baby are umpire by our boy and what bregu says there no cresso because I didn't tea a bonnet for the empire bo. Untia bonnet from Pibo. Into the majid ye himono, eh a bonnet. Hm. There's all benante trini abra boomidia. Any Pibo biara obes refre radon. Obey. And what jed is on side, eh? Akan.
1: Well,
2: sir.
1: Radin Yakupon Shiro.
2: Amen.
1: Apostle Samuel. Apostle Collins. Radin Shiro. Okay. So, Apostle Yanko. It's you.
0: Okay. Nyame Shiro. Dear Dinka. Jidie Nyini. Kwan Benso. Yeah. Yeah. Yeah. Yeah. Yeah. Yeah. Yeah. Yeah. Yeah. na obi anya ne de. First one, Bible say gidie enyini true say u chie nyankopon asem. Nti u si asem no, asem no ye nyankopon tumi. Nti asem no wura wo na abeldu gidie. 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Ani mre dudu a usia. Obu wa ontumi sia. 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Na a building GD. That is why a Bible can say a man jay a hunshim shimudi, because in church, I don't do a wootian in Semna wootiano, and on the build of GD. Your baby won't cover shias about 70 unshias. In the Yanko possum, and no nama ye GD a day, inyini, and near the ending guy. Dear tossum, you know, a dear my GD in yinny back up panso, a dance ya yenya, a dance ya yenya featuring. 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And also build with GDNO in power. 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
0: pages
1: the whole John just a because who sia e bia one nan what the best be one verse pe what you say because questions bebem
0: you wait for understanding
1: questions bebem John chapter 1 in fitias here no na asem no ho asem no yakopon de ho that word no
0: odwindwe ho no
1: e sa odwindwe ho enwindwe ho bam
0: yeah
1: what do you say? And more now, you know, one now, busa on questions. Now, on concurrent, because when ya, yeah, what you say, who pursue Huna, what be a pronoma on concurrent, you was or no crutcher telephone. What do you say? Or no church telephone rather than a maye, so on church today, and conno cringing him. In 2 years, what?
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1: 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And in Yamima, we use Christo Timo.

0: Maybe actually, Yankin Kai, Psalm 124, verse 1 down.
1: Psalm 124, verse 1 down. 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
1: yes
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1: yes
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1: Yes.
0: 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Sometimes so timi hu sa asade bi a kwan ye Awurade fa so agye wa. Wo timi sa ade we pa de e ye miracle.
1: Yo.
0: E ye Awurade abasa. And it told me be to catch me to make us him say, you was the one man, you find a place of no return. A tour, and I would do sa beyond one. What's that? What change ye be? And it's over to me a free mupa, just a radi bum. Yamima, and net a yede radiasi. And then so a radias and we a mobile beam, and ne acha ye.
1: Amen.
0: A nipper prepares and then cardian chiwono. Enye bi ni o
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0: 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Oma bobra. 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Oh, he's still near me and he is she mua.
1: You.
0: Oh, had a drink, I want no more.
1: Hm.
0: What Timmy said, what the other drink and I want no more?
1: Maybe.
0: And to unfound compare and fad the drink and into so.
1: Into so.
2: Oh, I'm not crying.
0: What did I say? Nan so and ne on Katia as if
1: one. You.
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0: 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And I do be a Daniel Boa. And I do be Tibola so. 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So obey the bet to me be a yaria mau. So what Daniel Boa and so best I bend the pemby so many pemby won't care. Do no hear any say? Obesel ye bompa ye
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1: Yes, Lord.
0: And we yes, so Christo dear,
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0: Yem Pejam Pire,
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0: and was ra a bema wire or a bedobe conkine, a bema would a dober co asin were tifu.
1: Yes, God.
0: A bema wire halley asin were tifu. What did I say? And was ra bema wire had a
1: sinuatifu.
0: A dober drew with destination.
1: Yes, God.
0: When Yami Bobby Timia drew destination was Rakamu. So ya bompa ye, and was ra a bem were drew with destination, and was ra betima a bem were achieve aim. Oh, bompa ye,
1: Jesus.
0: A radin sheer sound was remus.
1: Yes, God.
0: A radin straw sound for
2: yes, Dimo.
0: A we yes, Dimo.
1: Jesus.
0: Yem pejampa
2: in the
1: Jesus. Come on, come on, come on, come on, come on, come on, come on, come on, come on, come on, come on, come on, come on, come on, come on, come on, come on, come on, come on, come on, come on, come on, come on, come on, come on, come on, come on, come on, come on, come on, come on, come on, come on, come on, come on, come on, come on, come on, come on, come on, come on, come on, come on, come on, come on, come on, come on, come on, come on, come on, come on, come on, come on, come on, come on, come on, come on, come on, come on, come on, come on, come on, come on, come on, come on, come on, come on, come on, come on, come on, come on, come on, come on, come on, come on, come on, come on, come on, come on, come on, come on, come on, come on, come on, come on, come on, come on, come on, come on, come on, come on, come on, come on, come on, come on, come on, come on, come on, come on, come on, come on, come on, come on, come on, come on, come on, come on, come on, come on, come on, come on, come on, come on, come on, come on, come on, come on, come on, come on, come on, come on, come on, come on, come on, come on, come on, Want instant MVP status? 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
2: we yesterday
0: ebrad didn't disconnect that connection so
2: we yesterday
0: what you say demons bia too many a money bia
2: yes sir
0: enam amamre ne amane bia yawofo ye ma ye ye mofra brem enam so ma ye no omanya apam
2: yes sir
0: enam so ama ye no omo anya yonkofa na omo nam so fight tia ye ye pompa ye
2: Jesus
0: everything disconnected that
2: come oh yes dem
0: by fire by tender
2: yes God
0: everything disconnected that relationship no
2: yes God
0: that connections no
2: Jesus
0: ye disconnected
2: well yes
0: ye disconnected
2: well yes
0: ye disconnected
2: Jesus Kabada kabada kabada kabada kabada kabada kabada kabada kabada kabada kabada kabada kabada kabada kabada kabada kabada kabada kabada kabada kabada kabada kabada kabada kabada kabada kabada 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
0: 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Regen, gen wo fe.
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5: On pa de fon.
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5: Bon sam pa de fon.
0: Ti o.
5: E wicked.
0: Na wo se what o ma me de namma na wade da da da da da da da. Abusia
5: is serious.
2: A Jones Caddy Cra.
0: Ye bompa ye. When him says that problem is saved, a lead will be to spiritual marriage.
5: Jesus.
0: Ama a sorry it ye be a war. A sorry it ye be a wadi. Obon ma wadi and over what a better niti pa benyana wadi and swinya. Obun so cruddy one my young one my own one leg. Oh, said a city. You want the public soon, my dear, dear, or no, she had the man, or no, so dear, either
2: say,
0: Adabay, Adan Sanum, Adani, and ye dim pony, and a subam pony be, and a better any
2: more.
0: What did I say? Chrono, a jamai, and Yama Bassa, or no, why yes, why here we are, no, no, but Adani's son is so unquire, or need to control. O bompaye.
5: Oh yes, Lord.
0: O ka kire brade se.
5: Yes.
0: O bia no bompaye.
2: Jesus.
0: Anamo bia o mo frabo ma me wa o fu tu ye.
2: Mhm.
0: No su se wa de pe o yi.
5: Yo.
0: Nanso ne din su nsu aso bone abre wa bra.
5: Yes.
0: E din su nsu aso bone abre wa.
5: Yes, Lord.
0: E to me bia timi transmissions e brade na me kura sa de kura e fere he ne baaye. Wa nka sa wo mi se de nim ba bia sa problem ni fere.
2: Fere ba.
0: Because you are now better winning and adding at the idea of movie.
5: Yeah.
0: Only said that name. I do our phone quantity. A term of young. A yat tenacy. What up, umpire, bovia? 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
0: Oh, bompaye, oh, catch the ratty,
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0: What do you say? I'm why. So ye bompaye catch the ratty say,
5: yes, God,
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3: Jesus Christ.
4: Psalm 30 say, Osumba suye anadwo. Ade achia na eniji aba. Weeping may stay for the night, but rejoices cometh in the morning. So ye ka kire bade say, enne wa ade chiemu. Awurade ma eniji die mra.
3: Jesus.
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4: Ade bi e ka wodi pansa die eniji ba. Awurade nyankopon fa bi nom ye.
3: Wo yesu die.
4: Awurade ma nne won pama ye. Awurade ma nne nso ye hu mo nipa.
3: Amen.
4: E wo yesu die ni awurade nkasa.
3: Jesus, come
5: in the mighty name of Jesus, Father Lord. Oh, Rafa, say,

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1: So much seed. Now, you know, so the celebrity man will be to me and so I am a son. I will be right to you, so Christo Demo. Number no, 0555-81-80-16. Hello.
2: And come on.
1: I mean, no, my encounter number two. Where? Number two, where, dear?
2: 24.
1: Hello? Hello?
2: Hello?
1: Hello, mama. Okay.
2: I'm back. Network, no.
1: Ewa chai sedi ye, ye ni nkomo. Hello? Wow. Hello? Okay. I mean, pick a different line. Hello, Bibi? Hello? Bibi? Hello, Bibi. Hello. Radia Sumjinka, Bibi. Now, where are they? Hello. Working away. Yeah. Watch over to me, Fred. Try brand new reset networking. Bit me up wire. Number near 0555-81-80-17. Okay, my family calling. Hello. A radio swim drink can be radio friend. Hello,
3: it's Damien Shamu Kano Pain.
1: Amen.
3: Anyone, I win.
1: Wow.
3: No, may far from your wings or so. I had the radio and coupons. May you say, Money, a moon will swim and come up and join us and get to it. That walk home, in fact, name more thing. And so, Ninny name, Minyamia, do mamma, or my yammy ba. Nammy basso, and quanny apple face, so Etty, I say, well, my dear, and no pay me can say. I said that and can't erode.
1: Amen.
3: My dear, sick. I'm missing plum on them on pie by Monday tie a chair, and yammy adum. My wife, I'm a wife, I'm a ba.
1: Amen.
3: Amen.
1: Well, amen. A radin shut up, or so shut up. Yeah, mom pie. 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On son, I may page our baba Barbara, or nay, a boffray, and a year from men in ashe. Me almost see a crystal years who much any man a dream. 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

0: 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Amen.
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1: Jesus.
0: On a bit me a shab of phrase, so a brand home massam, couple so baby school. Mempire and a sub radin who abofray mobile.
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1: Jesus.
0: A bomb pie, sir, for 2 minutes with the buabofray.
1: Yes, Lord.
0: Na yen and 1 century, and
1: Jesus.
0: Ne exams over to the rat in money moon in the end answer.
1: Amen.
0: Dom buano.
1: Yes, Lord.
0: Ne man and nam ye.
1: Jesus.
0: Be not genuine moon in the quanso.
1: Yes, Lord.
0: Me bomb pie, sir, man in quinim de.
1: Amen.
0: A we yesu Christo demo.
1: Amen.
0: May a we yesu Christo demo.
1: Amen.
0: A we yesu Christo demo.
1: Amen.
0: A rat in me bomb pie, sir, and so free mo ma in quinim de.
1: Amen.
0: Ewo Jesus Christ.
1: Jesus.
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1: Yes, Lord.
0: Apumdeen.
1: Jesus.
0: Eni inshirem.
1: Yes, Lord.
0: Ewo Yesu Christo budimo. Meda wasisa waye. Ewo Yesu dimo. Amen.
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1: amen.
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1: Jesus. Amen. Amen. Jesus. Oh, yes, Lord. Amen. Oh, my Father. Amen. Jesus. Amen.
0: Jesus.
1: Jesus. Yes, Lord.
0: Amen.
1: Amen.
0: Amen.
3: That's it.
0: Good.
3: That's it.
0: Also, bet me a friend about you met in a soul and a pain. A
1: 0555 81 80 1 7 1 7 0555 0555 0555 81 81 80 1 7 1 7 0555 81 81 80 1 7 1 7 or Freba Swamefong.
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0: Okay, Tenemo. 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
0: Your bumpy. 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
0: Radin young coupon, me bompire dowers, my wabba, mammy, mercy. 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
1: Cheese.
0: A bompire say. A radin young coupon, a home, I delay us. 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The pa bonifoa, I eat a delay the pa. A radi for a bass as you mean a fiddle. 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A will you so Christ to demo. A dom you nigh young coupon. 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A dear chan and the jiaba. 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Maumon sanka. Mama son tea. A way yes so Christo demo. Me bomb pie self out to me, Cassia su dibua wafena. Neck ye one one century and a man in si ye. Mawa ba wa for the in Casa ma won. Man in Casa ma won call me dear. Manen kasama won koswo. E wo Jesus Christ with demo. En ama bon paye. Amen.
1: Amen.
0: E radin shida mu bebre. Amen. Amen. Amen. Amen. Bless you. Amen.
1: Amen.
0: Good. In Shiranka, your radin and coupon, and what yes, here. Ever your radi, yes, so Christo demo, and hat near dear Jumadin, and I is she. Ever yes, so Christo demo. Okay, my main picket,
2: please the Lord, please the Lord, please the Lord.
0: Hallelujah, Japita.
2: I want to say,
0: you're a radiatum, you're a pan, I swear.
2: Radiatum,
0: yeah, that is what
2: I'm saying.
0: Amen.
2: Amen.
0: Amen. Amen. Amen. Amen. Amen. Amen. Amen. Amen. Amen. Amen. Amen. Amen. Amen. 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Amen. 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Amen. 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Everybody don't want dear when I come a prefe. Nay, ye won 1 century, nay, money see when ye. In ye won Emma won a tiffon on a tap for a da. The man won a pe and a domo pencil and mem a woman brabum. Nemo ma wakua Mr. Peter and Ma. Everybody ma won dear will pay. 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
1: Holiness preacher, holiness without which no man shall see the Lord. 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
1: You are doomed forever. 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Yes, and it was our character of holiness. Now, go for Frewa. A dear Bacon, so our Frewa. 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We are Christian. The beer, they said, your cochura cola, dee, uskuma, the beer, just your yari. Uokuskun, Yanko Pompe said Debia.
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0: 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Imagine what you say. 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Okay. 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Na am verse 4.
1: 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I can't free nine. 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I share one say. 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
0: Okay.
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3: hi
0: because I want devil phobia Christo at the be praying. 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
3: Amen.
0: On kronkron no ne ebe dua Kristo som e wasa asi so na se ya makwe ama honhom kronkron na ama ye nso a ye be ye bibia te se de other person ye den there's no miracle sanctions obi a hon kronkron wono so wono evangelist ono be bompa ye se ya asem bompa ye si ya mo be wie no honhom ni be si echiri spiritually, I am your my day at the ammo. If you say, on Concord, you may be any back when you say, Obama Christ to any moon, you may a day at the head. Near Christ obey ye and I a chain of cool no. On Concord, be ye sign your money in I a day a pee. Then I used to be a yes, but to
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0: Money do baby, yes, what they won't feel it to feel. 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
0: 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send me factories to send me crown of my jungle and if you do this no we hear the power of the Holy Ghost also I will pass all bomb by you breaky if you are bosom God's over to say on an arm of our bosom if you be me you could be well by two bomb by you be ready be breaky bi breaky be ifo me bonu tuo pay na bi be ifo e normal tuo we ni nku omo hallelujah
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0: 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Ain't he, Miss Sir, we a Christo near? Why, sorry, Wiki or more ye revival could be. Hello, Oman ye now, oh, ye fast in ye be now, so lea woon is a woman chair ye be a day could be. 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
0: 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Now who said, a brenna a day, a brenna do. No, but friendly person soon, a macona a day. Hello,
8: hi,
0: but I said, my Jesus, if you ramp by boom, answer if you ramp by boom. Bolly, you know, I say, Africa for no. What qualify you, who qualify you? Who is he called? And I don't know, you know, visa fee, no, as if $15,000. But the best, I'm securing my 1.7 billion. Who could have cries or go cries and fama? There was a bay if you fad ye. O menoka, tumia, a won't commission. A hinia bakuba soli a day, a tia hinia. Untim challenge, no. Come, said thou. And I no pay. Eradika Sacha said, Yenya Mordibi. I saw your Christo near Opes or Yer Radia, you may now track you so soon. No dinquinima and skip us as a way. For so also a mutra and do Pentecost or some woman be share. If Frasia say, Yer Juma, you're sure some woman by no. You know what, my ally, a distance to a betuaco.
8: Amen.
0: Ah, you know all diabetes is between your cocoa, and they are saying I'm on conquering Sano. So, is Sano so physical, spiritual, something will happen. More than ever, so yes, no, she be a first year. She be dead, yeah, more than any moon, young bro. Radibish, overcome. Amen.
8: Amen.
0: Dr. Prince, your chair on Nano pay, your brother back on or was your chair, paddock, a radi in Shana or more mobile. Am I just baby a dream rampai boom?
9: I'm going to go to the hospital.
8: Now, okay, verse 28. Now, was in ye echino. 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Now, Mamma Benny, any mamma, aye, Ashian come. I'm on penny for as a swad aye. Now, Mamma, and so I do. 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We want to make one time more hoarding in Brahma.
0: Any year, when I had a
8: bomb,
0: hallelujah. Yes, so concrono a channel one, and no name my own peso a day, bomb pie. Now, eh, so only free wa. A fame, a yanne ba. On your maybe frassy, I had a day, I say.
8: Yes,
0: ain't in that empire, and I ye catch a wa won't me mom pie yes
8: sorry
0: Ewurade nkenya
8: yes so demo
0: ye catch a wa won ukwa so na fe be abusu mi won kwa so
2: yes
0: sorry
2: yes
0: na mo ani mra ho so emergency ye personal che wa wutie ye
9: yes
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1: Good morning, Papa.
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1: Erade ni promise and fail being through. Erade ahoden ne eba wo so a. E connect to. Erade ahoden ne eba wo so a. Receive the power.
3: Jesus name.
1: Jesus name. Just mommy amen pa.
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1: 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Good morning.
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1: Eradi Shrawo. 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
1: Shrawo. Eradi Shrawo. 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
1: 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Eradi Shrawo. Eradi Shrawo. Eradi Shrawo. Eradi
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1: 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Eradi Shrawo. Eradi Shrawo. Eradi Shrawo. Eradi Shrawo. Eradi Shrawo. Eradi Shrawo. 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Eradi Shrawo. 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Eradi Shrawo. Amen.
4: Amen.
1: Amen. Mama, Eradi Shrawo. God bless you. Good morning. Okay, I'm Papa. Good morning.
5: Morning, Papa.
1: Mama, Yanko.
5: Mr. Radis, Good morning.
6: Good morning, Daddy.
1: Daddy, who got the thing?
6: That's a free Tafun Shia.
1: Tafun Shia, yes, so. The floor is saying. Evangelist, I say we are busy, Elijah, and Elijah. Brother, I have a fire, Elijah. Akwala, ne di Elijah, so many years. Hello, Ochenhu. We are a great person, and I will need Ochenhu. And it will be a Jumaka Krebi, and I want to sing.

0: as a sin for so many panina, now what 2% did one for Sama, now okay. Okay, good morning.
1: Good morning, Daddy.
0: Ama, on to say,
1: I don't,
0: and any doubt your program, maybe.
1: But I,
0: okay. My auntie, dear, a rather person worker.
2: I
0: will be in school. Radim fa uhu and two be akuma.
2: Jesus.
0: Kusi mandi. Radim kasa.
2: Amen.
0: Amen.
2: Amen.
1: Amen.
0: God bless you. God bless you. We, ra, we shall be kura ebe fulfilled. Nenya menka wagona wudi. Tuanyo akure yasma waka. You will be an enemy to your school fees, yet the inequality was some one way. We
2: do a school more,
0: but that's what I say. But not Tramo is Sinano, no Odin Quasiasm. But Unia Obeco, who's a crano, or when it's who I did who money that Nanka Kunabia says he can was Ioba. Ah, says school no come on the mammy. Mamma, Menko. But what you say, or you say, Rade, Mabuafo. Sister Rade, do Uber two be a commas.
2: Amen.
0: I'll be any package.
2: Amen.
0: Well, Ramazel 2493742455. 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
0: 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Entire life ni nyina no na wo ye dey. What spending your time your day? And you obia on baby our bomb by yes, say radi, it be our disofuchi or pipanko nyahu, wo yes say, yen trianeka, or nye juma, na bra bono, ayese de aye o soon, nipe huruno, u breguno, se obie na no se radi se erade mamma kunkuna. But the man is a sana brabo. And the Godro Babia, Elisha nya akwanya se O Musania wopen, was in me. And no nominum who did not Musani you. And people are not searching for the Spirit of God. Be a pen, a brabo, CBC, a you. But so you be a. And yet, a brabono, more jumani be ye, obetimia cosro, one son watching ye. Hallelujah. 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Eye kan obi kuro di atem. But what are they? Yes, but nya wo ne ye kasa ma wo. Ye kasa ma de osisi no.
3: Yes.
0: Di obu adom no. 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Chen, wait till the promise come.
3: Yes.
0: So who say ye be famia? Train ko pim say ye be famia. 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Mama problem be a wo be face in the radical church say. Change ho konkon wat. Who be a toy ali de man no. And so na ya le ni na brabo. 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Me hu wo bia no wo sika fe wo frase so ye nyen ni ene na re be counter sa ne o ma na yi ne ho no without the power and without the spirit of God eradin shaw
3: amen
0: onye o kese o je mre dwuma die ne de bro nya mi aduma na o twe se ne esa de be bro me si e free wo kuyada Wednesday Thursday Friday bu akwa Methodist Church o je mre me si o je mre
2: Revival.
0: Asore revival.
2: Yes.
0: I bought GMF for the
2: equity. Yes.
0: I do GMF for the equity. Ain't he now what you we?
2: Yes.
0: May Radin Woman Cassancho. Now Benwa.
2: Yes. Yes.
0: May young Quail Radi. Yes. But I didn't in I say,
2: Jesus.
0: You could change GB.
2: Jesus.
0: You could join.
2: Jesus.
0: The better transform life.
2: Jesus.
0: Radin Shaw.
2: Amen.
0: Now on your case, yes.
2: Jesus.
0: I will now do it. Amen.
2: Amen.
0: Okay. Yes, my man.

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0: Central Police Station, Mr. Jonas, any abusuani nyanya church omopa. 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
0: 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Bibia kama uko dru ntam so die.
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0: 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Denyami anse sa huye pa. Se Hilary huye. 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
1: Yeah.
0: Ana, Larry.
1: Larry.
0: Larry, baby, ubiya mamencha. Na memo abaso sanse matisa wo boy juma pa enso e wo RFM ontino Larry and pay me my special good morning na Sunday Olize
2: professional boss
0: Olize bibia boko dia
2: bibia boko na so
0: yeah bibia boko pa Sunday Olize
2: professional boss
0: Olize Olize
2: mi ada wo
0: ah mesu mi ada pa ontino se bibia de dem kama na watch na so usim sane pa and ontino sane te nyame adoma and Manchester City any chance FA Cup final no e baso
1: yes
0: na and then no predictions there before we make our content
1: no okay
0: yambo ochina e me say okay na Saturday fine ochina na e FA Cup final no e baso na and then no I don't think the league matches be out or England
1: yes
0: and to ochina nyame atoma anya sem ketwa ochina adi ansem na o kan fawo
1: FA Cup no game na ankasa no on say all the shit on paper na o the performance base and they analyze it two teams here there is no way say obeka say Manchester City any ahead of the side of Chelsea Manchester City performance was showed ya tray recently no amia hu say performance no was over the side of Chelsea but ABA football the ABA betimi asi. So, if I am predicting this
3: Silver time, Sports,
1: meet me like I say, the side of Chelsea, and I said the side of Manchester City, advantage, double chance.
0: Okay,
1: yes,
0: number one.
1: Yeah,
0: okay. Yeah, the legends, you know, Eba, but Sando Olize,
2: Bossman,
0: Nyame Adoma, Ochina, final on a basso. Now, minimal side of the story. Who's the idea? Chelsea
2: said the minimum of the same kind. On say Man City the most under tall on paper. We're born here, born a pitch in the so. And now Chelsea have nothing to lose because Ohio League log on the so a chess with a knife. On more European competition. So, person boy European competition, what's what this trophy way? Trophy way and a air trophy, open so boy European competition. Now, one year with me, if it's a Chelsea, yeah, or combo Europa League. And also, my boy Chelsea, I'm a most season, so I better next season. Say Chelsea, permanent ja, now Zabi Alonso, Lano, Bijan Daga, or Tona, more European competition. A idea had, you maybe a unya players crowd by a tractor more. In Tisa, trophy winner, and who hear my Chelsea, yep, and a Chelsea Sajia, a more extended leader, Domo, and a team, my friend Man City in them. Say Siano, Man City, Aja 7, and a Chelsea Bobo Coron, so Aja 8. In Tiachia, say, Man City for a bomb, more than a Chelsea bomb, more than. On bet my boy, don't much imagine no my standing leader and they at that omni chess in Tema and just one lead of the lead you know. Oh, FA Cup in there. Adia Yana said the last three champion FA Cup final, my boyinano, Omolusunina, the last three Chelsea 2021-2022 Mulusi, 2020-2022 Mulusi, and 2019-2020. Nemo Moko the side of Man City, the last three no finals, Omabono, Oma winning just one, ne 2022-2023, Omoja Free Manchester United, 2023-24 Mulusi, and a 2024-25. So, Omulusi, a chess, sir, had the winner Basson de on paper, Man City, yes, and the tall, Nemo Pitch, and so de be as with Messi Bossman.
0: We don't super, and Yamia Drum Bassone,
1: yeah,
0: but you know, Yami and Juma, me bounce over didn't come over bread. Only fancy me can't take a Juna Emery knows where Jumani Kama. Sounds like Michael Carrick, a din comoca cra. Open your fence, a year, me bounce a Marco Silva, and some a near din comma, a dear for full and bubble cone hole. Ye'll cover a buyer, Iria, You be remembering come to channel some very common for pass. So van Nigeria 3 FM tuni Facebook once again Silver TV Church Abuja. We don't want change Bani akin kan come. And some dia ma show no so dem and to for change bra. Now to channel so anya come. I be cut 10 minutes am here wejuma die na. You be your four lines no atomo. I'm a friend for so French from my chain. I'm on to turn so I come a levels man. Oh, Conoma French, me bacho. In Tribo, in my a chance at Toronto Station. Una me bacho, oh, yes, station master. Na anani kunsu called Joe Crow on Sim or her life. And until anani no. Na as usual, the biggest sports show in the town is Loud and Airborne. Here in San Kunsu called Joe Crow today. Monsanto will massacre Chelsea by 3-0. Fala, and until no sabe penetrate into the Facebook, you know, and so far TV Jabucia for a drink, Rebra. Na Yankin can farm. Yen I home rats is here by ya. Yet any chim and so I won't grow phone close. So, Ned the latest I would donor and some Abrodian can so credit bro and anopain. Oh, I am about George Median, so Yaba, Yabas is here.

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Right, yeah, corner, yeah, dear man, some and some about Amabi Bianzo. I come, I watch my dinner. So, Abraham sounds a little late as our donor. And so, brother, be once again Facebook, you know, and Silver TV JJ near pa Facebook, you know, and Silver TV JJ, Abusia, what do I can channel Epa? Nah, yeah, can kind of come and some no son of some near Tamau. Mammy found to Johnson and old to Jama Bondasli Kanuma, Eba Levin Tetanapaya, Bio Falbacusum, nobody at Tahambega Eddie, and on the Marcha Ebanso, Bio Munchum, near Chenfi, and so for Clara France FC Colon, and on some near 1:30 PM, Borussia Monte Gladbach, Eba. And on some near 1:30 PM, and Trump from for elbows to God. Samsung Tim Fensum had him, Airborne AMN 205, Freiberg Airborne RB Leipzig, Samsung Simpoli, Airborne Wolfsburg in your Berlin, Airborne Tim Fensum about your Osberg, Samsung Veda Bremen, and some body at Jabrucha Dortmund, Ninjan Air Jensen 1:30 PM, and on some matches on Ebonso, Mamin Fontu Johnson, and Old Englander, Chanson Airborne Manchester FA Cup final, and so Ebonso watches and young Sam Ketoka, and on Air. 2 PM, and on just 8 o'clock, a penny offense and pack at your line seller, and on air manager, and some Adama Club offense at Man City, and Ampebeja, on a penny offense at Callum and McFarlane, on Minum and Asia, and on to them about your wine and edges on Trophino, William said a long time, Chonson Nepama Mukucha, Bivanchum Amoko Fina, and so our champion Sigmano, a penny offense Roberto Di Matteo, and so much more chance of Locono, and to reference a McFarlane, and a genuine submit me at the announcer went to mention. Good deal on some Eban Wembler or a master pa and Utim at a match and Obeche and Obey de Puta. Mammy Fon to Johnson and who drew air about your main friends Irelanda and a young Frankensi Bakuri Tuja. Ireland, everybody attack Granada and on some near 4 PM and on Johnson near Benzo. Mammy Fon to Johnson who drew a main friends at Turkey and then about your matches I would draw air Benzo to my friends Gaziantep FK and also FK and some nobody attack in Sabo Basitas and on some near 5 PM. And on Chances, I'm out to Ebanso. Who draw my friends at Portugal? Jamin Sekin is here. And so Chances, Pimnari, I am about your league, and on MC Polo to Ebo Santa Clara. And on Ebanso, and Ebo 2:30. And on Sagabro, some Ebanso. Mammy Fon to Johnson and Sna, Ebo Victoria de Gomaras. And on some near 5 PM. And on Ebanso, William said to my friends, S. Branca. Ebo to my friends, Estrella, Eda, Aya Amadora. And on some near 5 PM. And on Chances, I'm out to Ebanso. Mammy Fon to Johnson Benfica. And some nobody a tell a story, and some lady at 7:30, and also give it up Ebanso, live on Silver 90.3 FM Facebook, and some Silver TV J. Chabuchia, with my drink champ near Bunny, I can't kind of come, and some new son of some net amount. Yamia to my country, and then who do Pimia Ligrima, Montibia, and some new Yamia to Machina, and so I had Sunday or Chan Santeno. About 11:30 AM, Manchester announced about 11:30 AM, Manchester United, Ebon Orchard Forest, and near Benson Brimford, Ebon Crystal Palace, and near 2 PM, Everton, Ebon Sunderland, and also near 2 PM, Leeds United, Ebon Brighton, and Hove Albion, and also the same time 2 PM, William Sewell, Zed, Snafia, Fulham, and also near the same time 2 PM, Newcastle United, Yami Adamachana, and Chelsea James Park, after West Ham United, and on near the attendance of 4:30 PM, live from Silver, 90.3 from Yami. To my child, this Spanish League and Santa Denima, or China, me at my country, that down, so I let your club ever sort of ego, and on the 5 PM, Unum Saleco de Madrid, and some near Champio Civitas Metropolitano de Madrid, España, and Fred to my friends at Carolina, and on some near 5 PM, Elche Ebo Etefe, the same time 5 PM, La Venta Ebo Mallorca, and Sasuna Ebo Espanol, and on near the attendance, I am so 5 PM, Unum Sawyer Vallecano, Ebo Bilario, Rio Vido, Ebo de Tivo Alaves, Sanso. Jeffrey's aggressors are that airborne about your Valencia and also near Benzo. Mammy Fon to Johnson Udru, Air Ramon Sanchez, Pizuani, Sevilla, Spania, Sevilla, and Champion for a club now. Jeffrey's a Real Madrid and also near 5 PM. Benzo and Champion, Alfred Rebetis Opinia, Jeffrey's a Louis Manuel Pellegrini, Santiago Rapamonte Gonzalez on Opinia, Jeffrey's Hans Flick, and the Bishan Tinamir Wachanum. And baby Jeffrey and Tuso Krobeto would draw my friends Ilya or Chanya Mia Duma, Mammy Fon to Johnson A.S. Roma, and some near Balasio Bianco Salenzi, and on 10 AM, Samson Como, and Bob Palma.
10 a.m. Bacho Genoa, Ebo AC Milan 10 a.m. Juve Nebo Fiorentina, Pisa Ebo Napoli, Inter Milan Ebo Hellas Verona, Atlanta Ebo Bologna, Sansa Carlin Council, Ebo Tmefensa Torino Sassolo Council, Ebo 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Namia Dwachan Udrum, the attendance of French League Champion Anima, so much is way, and some Nebans, such as some Nenians and Getogra, and Umneka Krabbin Sankan Sesia, once again Facebook, Silver TV, Chabusia, Woodward Juncture, FO. No, ya can't kind of come up and some of the amounts as a young tense. Your room not just yet too far. Not yet didn't come over pray and some no dreading. So, Melson Elko Fiatima Blackman. Also, good morning watching you inside performing in Accra. Okay, but I'm super Kofiatima Blackman or on some not to the damn some number. And to the hands out of the banana can kind of come up and some no son of some demo. Not me call my offense at Saudi and Arabia. Not yet didn't come over pray and some no Saudi. Not me call Saudi and Papa Sadrak. Mami opinion from some Cristiano Ronaldo dos Santos Aveiro, El Tempranos, El Rapido, El Penalto Mukina Ono, and some kind of my club offense, El Nansa. Sensitum and Yan Sam Kitchen Cross, Sensitum and the Brems from Abba, Elcom and Ansari Brems from Abba, Edam opinion from the Sion 7. Mami from two Johnson's and some Lucas, William Sessus and Ansabolo Colonel, and some two trophies also Moje. Mami from two Johnson, two games Hankano, so El Nansa from Nina. Mami from two Johnson, Lombardi trophies in Miano. Yamia to my 16th May. Oh, no, some nobody at Chow Sanka, and no Asian Champions League ground, the attempts of final, no near Benzo, some sort of the attempts and Yamia to my 21st May. Oh, no, sir, I bought a mark. So much of the mark, so could cry. I'm on Sanja Sadi Poligra, so send on a branch of Francis Ronaldo, present and answer for any appre. A penny offense, Harahi Susa manager, and some Nerma Arnans of Ovocono, dear to him, any Baba, so send on a penny near to come over, Prince and Yamia to my. Again, the marking the Quebians, one by Truman answers some of the matter proper position, and some are not some and some advantage, and not some a buffy, and it's a banana, a bema and not some of the match advantage, and some nobody at the Mago Colonel, and on the government second says here, Mammy Opinion Fencer Pel Gadola, Yamia to an FA Cup final on Ebenso, William Sopania Fencer Gadola, FA Cup final, so Abama Kumako 3, the attention, Wachibako Lusu 2, the year 2022-2023 season. Just in announcement 2023-24 season Olusuye 24-25 Olusuye Mame Charles Bobo Kone Yeni Komaka Kram Yaban FA Cup Na Amonya Diabako Sekra Winning so 2019-20 season Amonusu South Final 2020-21 season 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Omune show goes on. 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Ono. Ene show two goes on. Nye. Edima live up ubewe kwenye. 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Unu mse time fensa zimbia. 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Opamia fensa juna emwe. En sumne timia. To say, or your back as it's over remote champion signal. No one brought us to be a Bobocono, I'm also be a Bobocon, so I flat Duma Quadrum, and on Nayo Penia, your friend Sajuna Emery, and you didn't come up against some Nanito, William Sandemura, and I bring to your friend some Morgan Rogers, and so I sent a tenko, oh Penia Ligrimo, Mamia Crony Fencer Magin, wow, and no, me about your Bobby or Pedro Tron Samono. Nanya Sam Kutokra, and no Masu Surada, no boy, the Nets in a net, you also cha, and running on Sam Kutokra, oh, I'm about to be a pack, Mammy found two Johnson, my country, data, so penny offense of Juna, and some Nets my qualify. Now, says Udrum, the attempts of Englander, says Tim, so my qualifying cover champion, say, you know, Ansam, a command city call, Manchester United Echo, Mammy found two Johnson, Nasambia, and some Nets my journey, answer some Nanya Sam Kutokra, and make a crabby man say, can you say, Mammy. I chance a granny offense at Juan Pedro. No, Juan Pedro, no, no. And some of Juan Pedro, no, mommy, a penny offense
Junai Emwe. Na yenin komaka kra ewe screen is sansa junai no no. Sensa junai edge deepa. Well penny we go some near bojuma edema se be a bobo kuro. Makacho so penny we dim ya banan san de manchon yin showcase clansa obwakra. Obian Timinta Kekra, and Sansa Juna Emwe, and so go some near Borgia Matches and Yan Sam Ketokra. No Penny do come over pray, and some let a fetch my friends out some beer home. Your Babania don't come over pray, and some more Jumadi and so Facebook, Kunoma, Sova TV Church, I was here. Would want Jim Sam for near King Kanakama in a professional way, my main front to Johnson John Pedro, Osaka, let my chance of Bobo Colonel, wouldn't so John Pedro, Wabab on Tim and Semi Brabetron Central Federal, or some more player PL about Trump, a Premier League Grima, or motivated Bobby. Now, Liverpool

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6: Israeli fantastic and as well deserving it. Of course, struggling. Of course, tough match the first half. The second half better. But how we are again in Champions League is really fantastic. I think our development makes sense. Playing Europe makes sense more, playing Champions League, and of course then to compete like we did last year, or like we are doing in Europe this year, and like we did 3 years ago in Conference League. And Premier League is something fantastic because it's such a demanding way, is some way we must be so consistent in our demands, individually, collectively. It's starting in August, it's finishing in May. Now we are 37 days playing today, 37 match, and here at home, how we did today, the last match is really fantastic, absolutely brilliant, how we enjoy the atmosphere like we have here, and now we are going to be free to play the final for a trophy. We were thinking to play the final for a trophy and for Champions League, but the Premier League is the first objective. Through it, we achieved to play Champions League now for a trophy and enjoy the way, enjoy the process, enjoy our support there with every workers in the club, and it's something special as well for everybody. And of course, respecting the opponent, the 50-50 the possibilities to win, but we are now so happy, so proud of everything. Not celebration. Mm-hmm. We must try to be calm, to celebrate after Wednesday, hopefully.
7: And you've had some fantastic performances recently, Nottingham Forest in the semi, and tonight as well. Great performances to take into that final.
6: Yes, and the players, they respond fantastic, but we must keep our structure. Our structure is very important, because in our structure, tactically, of course, everyone can feel comfortable and can exploit their qualities.

0: And today the players, how they did is fantastic. Of course, we are coming after so much struggling as well in last week in Barley, in Tottenham. But always this team is reacting. It's reacting because we are being consistent. And of course, maybe the second part of the season, we are not achieving the point like the first part of the season we did. Yes, but in 37 matches, we are being so consistent. And we are...
1: Run and I open your fence, Junai, and it is uncommon giant central for. Now, Mammy, open your fence, and Senator Yazek is a Danny. Do not fence some near Zuzu, or no, I am former manager, Adam Maduro Kono. Now, Penny Way, a banner champion, Sigram, about Jamaican can want some beam, and sounds of Penny Way Bruta. Now, when I'm saying I may have dominant for reference, Claudia did a champ, and some not your minor, Jeffrance of France, every woke up now, Penny Way, and a better some near Jadia Mother French and a sort team. Mamin Fonto Johnson, Ebeto Jasa Grena, Jeffrance Ayub Ayabwande, Williamson Nenka, I am about your friend, for the person or body mother, friend or something. Yes, so Penny Fesa Zidane, no such or convincing Cranita, and much as I do, I mean, Cranum Ayantia Cinemono, and Cranic Cancham Penny Fonson, a cra, Ayabacoba Sansan Penny Fonse, Secundua, and Quinin Chimu, and Quininim Equinity, and Sansan Fuma, and Susha, my friends of Morocco, and into a so chosen Morocco head of my friends of France, and into a Penny Fesa Zidane, as so convincing Crano, and much as I do, baby, a car, Tony Bronanca, Crano, some Niger to Mimono, Jemin Sakan Cecia, and such as some Penny Young Fonto Johnson. Everyone, I'll convince you. I'm going to so for so bon and some other my friends in Morocco and no, I can't come in second. It's here, Mammy Fonto Johnson, Mammy Opania, Jeffrance Ayew David Moyes. Not your name, come on, sons on a coach team offense Everton. What didn't come up a crown some idea for Ayew man who you're joining Fidino.
2: We'll start with Seamus, I'm sure. How is he, first of all, the best value for money signing that you've ever made and maybe the Premier League?
3: Well, I don't know about what anybody else would say, but certainly for me, I think he's right up there. But I have to say, you know, I get the praise for it, but I have to praise the recruitment team at that time who went and spotted him in Ireland and brought him over and forced me into doing it, because I think Seamus had been in loan, maybe not loan, but he'd been in trial, I think, at a couple of clubs before, and we decided to take him, and he's been a great servant to the club, he really has been.
2: I mean, you couldn't possibly sign anyone for $60,000 these days, could you?
3: No, it's a bit much at that time. Maybe we were thinking, but overall, I think the thing about being a manager is you want to bring in players who are going to be good players for your team, and whether they be young players, you want them. But to stay at the club for 17 years, I've missed quite a part of Seamus's time here as well, but I think more recently he's been the goalie which has kept an awful lot together behind the scenes, and when it's been difficult he's been the one who's come out and stood up and also made sure that he galvanised the players to keep performing, don't let the difficult times get them down. So he needs a lot of credit as a human being in what he's done for Everton.
1: Right, I know I can come in and say, come on, opinion fans, and we can't take time on trains and so true. I happy me, I like him as a super coach about qua. Bibacho is saying, success, no air banner, fathers who be can want some senses and opinion fans, and we can't take. He has nothing to lose. Yamay, I'll do my, maybe I'll try two matches to go. Nonsense, oh yeah, maybe I'll champion, oh, Premier League, no more. I can't one game to go around, and some eventual, so to meet a PAG, and so Buddha person, maybe I'll watch a champion signal. No reference, and we can't take that. And so, and in some trophy, in Komoka Cra, Nayan Johnny Fidden, Nayan Timmy, can't take him on train.
4: The only focus is on Burnley and winning that game. That's the things that we can control.
5: Mikel, what did you learn from the game last night, and what impact, if any, does it have on your approach to Burnley on Monday?
4: Nothing. We focus just on the things that are in our hands, which is to prepare in the best possible way to beat Burnley. That's it.
5: If you beat Burnley, will you and the players gather on Tuesday to watch Bournemouth against Manchester City?
4: We prepare just to beat Burnley, that's it. Again, I'm sorry, we're not thinking about that type of thing. It's the only focus is on Burnley and winning that game. That's the things that we can control.
5: What can you say about the focus at the moment? Because here you are at this stage of the season again, two games away, potentially a week away from winning the league.
4: Well, the team is really present. It's just, he's living the moment. It's emotional, a really good state, I think. The energy level is the right one. We have most players available. now. Okay, we lost Ben the other day, but the other ones are coming back as well. So, yeah, and everybody obviously is so enthusiastic and so positive about the way that we can finish the season.
1: Right, and when we can't take on air, can I send me out to my against Bali, quite beyond so much and Bali? I may be beyond some air, come on. Mammy, opinion fence, I did it a shop near him, come on, screen to son, sir. Unum, some did it a shop and a month for a cancer. Only my friends of France, who has quite a good talk on the lines of a branch of Fensa Dempele, as is a ballon to watch a month for some Novas Angel Piemono, where Kilan and Papa, me watch Michael Lee, some other name, where in Goro Kanta, who are now someone in them, Fifionma. Me watch a little announcement, air France, a favorite. No, opinion fence. The champ, see him from Tuta, Saman for some new favorite, okay, on Union Symbiaca. Nemum, the attendance is a Richmond car, and so some of your favorite, dear. Oh, my friend, some Spain, Portugal, German, England, sounds like Argentina, France, so many favorite. Now, your country kind of from any years in other hair. Or some young from Tuta, so maybe some now about to be Brumha, or maybe to the Morocco. Morocco, bitch, much walk up from Amaraye. And some opinion, the Kalan and the Yakay, and also in the Yakay. Opinion for the Chums, what sounds today? I heard the Moroccan national team sounds and about the last time I bought World Cup, and some now they attend some Saudi Arabia, no, they attend some about the Roman is or more Babby D4, or my first Morocco, and some never to me and so out to World Cup, no, I'm going to yammer be beyond some hey, come on, and make a crop and here, Jeffers at the Chums from Narabantina, the pain, and some Nadia Batian Central for them all, live from Silva, Ninja or Threat for Facebook, no, and Silva TV. Chabushawa Jinche, Bani, I can't kind of come on, and some now, so no, some net amount. A Brian Chance at the latest, I would runner, and some never babia. Mammy in front of Johnson, Mammy, I am about your bronchia, Jeffersa Manopitania, and Sansa Macanchos and Manopitania, and some no in a contract, and the Mabaya Bobocono. Now, what that fans now surpass, and so same front to when you say, a woman you are. When we knew a grandson said, Watson, I have buy almost 16 years in the amount of France and watch your door. And some media chances and Sinipaya, the Osa Yipa, when you answer and say, Din Sansom Juma, supporters not body a man on Sam about your cabby bits of Macha Fansano, Gentia Brontia, Jeffrey Manor Pitania.
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1: Right, and now I am an opportunity and I want me to know come back a ground soon. Mammy, opinion for that, David Beckham. And some I have former player at the my friends at Real Madrid, or Manchester United. Now, since I have the first, I have British sportsman. You want your old to Bologna, I have status. No, since I'm acquiring his cup of power, Mammy from to Johnson, I had the Jazzanano, and a rich lesson of something in your Babontain. William Sabronta, friends of Beckham, and a wife. I have friends, some Victoria Beckham. Since no, almost a common war, I have 1.185 billion pounds. Wow. Now, so they say, listen, and the dancer, they say, no, they're not some good to cry. Mammy in front of Johnson, they say, no, and you're some good to cry. Now, I have Benny, I have S-Clistone, and in the family, I have 2 billion pounds. David Beckham, 1.185 billion pounds. Professor Barry, and of Eddie Hen, Omodianum, and some 1.35 billion pounds. Bernard Ben Francis, and some 800 million pounds. Professor Sir Lewis Hamilton, where Sir Lewis, Hamilton, and some near the attendance of 435 million pounds. Professor Tom and Phil Bayhorn, and some 315 billion pounds. And until the Senate Opinia, your friend, some Beckham Gusumia Yajmapa, Beckham Gusumia Jinitin, and just any. Some good to ground to Joshua. Oh, you know, some colors and say, listen, and why some and where day. Mammy in front of Johnson, Mammy, opinion for the country, and a chance to terminal. William, some we are your chance and some animal city. Jimmy Sinkin is here, and so Johnson, we had the last six AFK finances, such as a mobile. Judge Johnson, a Molusum, I have five. between the attendance away and some team of friends and Crystal Palace and some any other teams, you know, say so, Lusuna and not just some conform some Yelusun, so I am some Kitokra and the attendance and Chelsea and some any team now. Jeffrey, some I am on city and your domo come on the ground and on a pen some natural solos as in Tanyan some Kitokra, Yamia Duma and at this to and some co final of Wembley. Then a final on Nanyan some Kitokra and Pibica, not Yabusan and a final on why any adjusted announcement. Friends and Chelsea announced a Timuna, Jeffrey, some watch away and some the attendance some I am watch Man City and AJ. Mammy Fonchu Johnson, the Lancers of Macono, winning some Man City, the year 2020, the announcer Chelsea, the year 2020. Mammy Fonchu Johnson of Amfa. 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
7: I think had the opportunity to win a trophy, that is what the club and us we want every season, and then it's a very special cup for the club. Few years that since last time they win it, so I think we have good opportunity to win a trophy, to finish the season with good feelings and to continue this journey.
8: Chelsea have been very good in the cup over the years, won it 5 times in the last 20 years, 8 times altogether. What would it mean to add to that history for Chelsea?
7: Very important. I think always have the opportunity to win the trophy is very nice. I think this season we have some up and down, so if we win this trophy, I think it was a good end of the season. I think all of us, after the effort we put, and we've been from this summer that we still playing, I think it was a long season for all us. I think it was a good end, and very special because personally it's my first time that I have the possibility to win it, so it's another trophy for the club, for me, for my career, so really special.
8: Conference League winners, Club World Cup winners last year. Does that help you now win this final, do you think? You've got a taste for winning, maybe?
7: The first time you win a trophy, then you feel that you want more, that with only one is not enough, and I think we have another opportunity at the end if we can do it. We want to win 3 trophies in 2 years, so it's not bad. It's a good point to start, to continue believing in these players. Hopefully we can do it. At the end, we know that we're going to face a top team as well, that they deserve to stay in this final. It's a really good team, but we have very good players. We know what we need to do, and hopefully we can play in our maximum level and
1: win. Right. And now, I open here, and I'm sorry, I'm going to ask you, I'm going to ask you, I'm going to ask you, Jimmy Carragher, and I'm going to ask Alonso, and I'm going to ask you, I'm going to ask you, last 2 weeks, and I'm going to ask you, your body rule, so Alonso, Alonso, but challenge you. Now, Jimmy Carragher, I'm a former player, and some at the Liverpool team, on him about Chow, Alonso about Liverpool pay. Na young Johnny Feed, not young Tio Penny Vella, Jimmy Carragher, and summer, or can and some at the Afa, I Alonso.
9: Listen, maybe, who knows, we'll see if Xavi gets the job, if he does really well next season. If he does get the job, I will probably want Chelsea to win a little bit more than normally do, for him being a former teammate, but listen, that may be the case next season, but who knows, Liverpool may have pulled a massive stroke by not listening to the pressure of the supporters and stuck with the manager who's already won the Premier League.
1: Right, I know Jimmy Carragher and I can't win some Nadia chance and trump for. Now, Carragher citing Comodian Fanboy, Franz Carlos, Jose Henrique Francisco Venancio, Dodona Franz Casmero, Hunsan Casmero, no, says so to Manchester in 1954 for Babia, and some nobody would say, sit on a granny for the Cobbino, Wobbin Yano, Chico Menu, say, Yamfa, Yingra, Yamfa, Yingra. Now, Jimmy Carragher, Edin Comodia for Casmero, Jan 25, no.
9: I think that's debatable because I think successful for Manchester United is winning the league, is playing in the Champions League, winning the biggest trophies. But listen, where he was in the middle of his Manchester United career compared to where he is now, he looks like a different player, and he is a different player because you just look at him physically. You look at the pictures of him in, I think, 2024, you look at him now, He looks like he's looked after himself a lot better. He looks like a Premier League footballer. There's no doubt in his ability as a footballer, one of the best of his generation when you think of that Madrid midfield. And he was obviously a lot older when he came to Manchester United. You wouldn't expect that Casemiro in a Manchester United shirt. But there was a spell in the middle of it where he wasn't himself. But he's done well. He's bounced back, and credit to him.
1: Right, and all I can crunch us up and some can't chance and jump for. Mammy, I am crying for some embryo Enzo, and we are Marcelo Bannon, says Marcelo Bannon, William Sam Marcelo from my friends of Brazil. Nibana Etru Suspin ahead of my friends of Brazil. Nibana Sober representative of my friends of Spain Life. I'm on to turn so I come and send a papano, Wababa until say young from 2 days on the Bannon, Utimus Akrano, baby, open what you know, and Sansa, honor a Brazilian. Na Akrano, Sassano, William Sam at a timer, our Brazil. 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Now, they say plan and some goalkeeping setup, you know, since some person implementing Natchez almost step up, and some are not pretending we are a branch of friends on Rich, and I'm from Jonas Eilbeck. I'm going to say, so they're telling say, Amu Gusum, Amu Yama from Debia, and some other much friends I have Banya. Name on Summer Tronson, Nasoboto, a goalkeeper, Sonama, Sedebe, and Yamina Duma, Biachabaya Bobocuno, Danchibit on Benya Future, a band goalkeeper department, Nanches and Tonson, hey, come on, Sansom, day in day out, Yano, Sinsenum, and Yemensis, and Tomu Chenum Sabaya, goalkeeper department, you know, Womashamu Kunama, Bianson, hey, come on, Mamun Fontu, Dazo, Penny Fenson, Creature of Field, Wababon Tensa Yam Fontu, Bianamo, Sanu Cre, Ebacuba, Sansom. Udubaya, one saka for Akasa, the Afra goalkeeping department, and all. Sansa goalkeepers are more buying, you know, or more experienced goalkeepers. Three goalkeepers, you'll be a janansa, will be a janansa, will be a super, and Sansa will be our unique air quality. Manon, you knew a brand of fence or begni, a reference on rich and your Jumo Bono, and your Jumaka Crescent and Yanje. Some three goalkeepers will be on some no quality. Said Sonom, no Johnny, now some and Yonsam Ketoka, and Periportua, Mim and San Canisia, Mammy in front to one in one more time, some Mammy or Penia. Jeffrey and Michael Carrick, a can and was a Michael Carrick. Says a Manchester United for some normally 2 years a contract. Now Michael Carrick never sounds so penny, says Sodom Odacha to say, and some no Manchester United. And sounds all by a month from the boat, a month for a can want some. A man will crowd with Jim and saw a bit of the air to jump. Now, Obi Crown Horn Manchester, Obi Bakarik, found you not to form. Found you not to for what's the best with Jesse Amaro and it's a man should do this. So, one carrick will move, will be back carrick, and it's a carrick here with that. So, to say our Manchester United,
10: it doesn't sound like it's going to be you at Old Trafford very well on Sunday. I know you're sick of us asking about your future, but I kind of feel like we have to. Is the end in sight? Is there clarity coming?
11: I can't blame you for asking, to be honest. Well, yeah, there's two games to go, right? So we knew, apart from that, there's not much else I can say. It's probably what you'd expect. I think the situation is pretty clear for us all. So same as in terms of preparing for the game, really, planning for that, and it doesn't change what I do this week.
1: Right, and we have Michael Carrick and our tenant cable. So many Michael Carrick and some new come on. Now, you will sound a sound, says, no, yeah, a dry answer says, no, Obesomi, Obaye, and him across the camera, maybe on some new camera. Now, Obaye, a dear Ben, one was so quite out about this, Manchester United for me, so I'm quite dear Drew. Now, and you're Drew, now, dear Michael Carrick.
11: It's a unique football club, special football club, you know, and, yeah, immensely proud to have come back and to be part of it, to help as a supporter, as an ex-player and an ex-employee is one thing, but as a pure supporter and caring about the club so much, to be in a position to come back and help and for as a group to to move forward was important, I think, to make the big step to get back into the Champions League is good, and it's obviously we're happy with the work that we've done so far.
1: Right, and we Michael Carrick Abusian Watson and Cano. Now, my opinion fence, Lanyon Sebastian Scaloni, only your Benny Jadamo, my friends Argentina. Now, and your opinion birthday, because I know do better. William Scaloni, and it's better, and when you're 48 years. Mammy Fonto Johnson, about your about 92 matches. 92 matches, a win, some 69. Draws from 14, and one lose 9. And after goals from 204. World Cup, Wajibako, Copa America, Wajitu. And after the attempts of Fanalisma, Wajibako, some account. Ebano Ben FIFA men's coach, Wajibako. Ebano IF. AHS Men's World Best National Coach Archibaco, Samson Abano, South American Coach of the Year, Openu Sumna Jesse Nelson Tino Penino, Waya Juman Sumna, the Mamma Fensa, I have Bronzo, Enuntum, and I had a birthday. Mamma Fontu Johnson, Mamma Penina, Jeffrenza Roberto Manatinas, Montoro Mutaragi Botagi, Anchos Onuya Manager, and Sumna Mamma Fensa Portugal, Winning So Penin Sumna and Squad and Yaba Bontain, Nemo Mabonte Fensa Pedro Neto, Bivancho Pedro Neto, Pedro Neto. Yahoo Moho, but yes, Jemin say can it say, and so Chancellor Branch of Fenson, Diogo Consul, reference some Yonse, sir, Sons of Real Patricio Defenders, Rubin Dias, Goncaro, Inacio, Antonio, Enzo, Renato Vega, Joe Cancero, Nuno Tavares Mendes, Diogo Daru, now Ray and Nelson Samedo, Sons of Virginia, Jones, Sabrantia, your friends of Bernardo Marota Silva Caravario, Palinha, Sons of Reference, some Matias Nunes, Ubina Renato Sanchez. 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Quinda, Women in Branchia, Jason, Minseco Mutin, Mamun Fontu, and in one more time, the Pamirichan, Samiri Cecia, and so Chanson Utu, and some Fufuma, Mamun Fontu, and in one more time, some Vivancha Mamu Pena. Jeffrey Oliver Glance and San Sanyamia to my Oliver and some nobody at Jack Club Fence I have Brimford. William Oliver Glance, I didn't come over and some idea for Brimford to me. You know,
12: I'm very impressed. Doing so well, I think the style, they kept their style. Yeah, they, of course, they also they sold Bruno and Wissa in summer. On the other side, they had some good signings, and yeah, they just followed their pathway. They started, I think.
1: Right, I know I can clearly bounce my conscience and jump for. Now, Mammy Oliver Glance, and Bimian in common sense, or didn't come on Kakra, and some Adian Fanny Pian FNs, Jean Philippe Mateta, and San Sananum, and a time of Pania, Jean Francis de Champ, Airborne, any place of Romo America, or Romo Canada, Romo Comazico, or Bodica home. Yente Oliver Glance, and a timer, now Ocasaria Fanny Striker. Your friends are Gian Felipe Mateta.
12: Yes, I think I'm very pleased and delighted for Moxas and JP, because I think we will have, I don't know exactly, but we expect around 10 players going to the World Cup, or a few, let's say, St. Chris Richards, Daji Kamada, Ismail Assar, Jeff Lerma, Danny Munoz. I think also Jaume Pino, they were always involved in the country's squad. And for Maxence, he had his debut in March. Yeah, and JP was not included in March, so due to his injury. So I think it's massive for both of them, and I'm really delighted because they worked so hard. And I talked to Maxence 2 years ago when we wanted to sign him from Wolfsburg. Yeah, we talked about this also because that's his big dream, playing for France, and yeah, now he could fulfill it. Yeah, because at the end he deserves all the credit because he worked so hard. He's playing so consistently on a very high level. I think he already, I don't know exactly, but he has played more than 50 games already this season. The same for JP, so just since I arrived, and it's now a little bit more than 2 years, he's, I think so, also among the top five scorers of the Premier League in this period. So it just shows how consistently he's scoring goals, and this is when you call up a striker, you want that he scores goals, and so yeah, both deserve it, and really delighted.
1: Right, and now I open your fans, Oliver Glanzner, and I can win some natural central for. Now, Kofi Adjumai black man, and some in the master Japan, Samsung Star Boy, or so, or real free AR for Mim Airport, Silver Sports, no science without Sapa, Samsung branch of fans, Amadi, AMG, Dine Diaba, and our face, Salina Susum, and so I did a message, and so Abba and Yansam Ketokra. Now, my main fan to Jansu, open your fans, Gantula, and if Jansu, open it, says, no, can you crack you? It sounds a year. So would that say our man city boy Guardiola canukre.
13: In reports this week about some of your coaching staff leaving at the end of the season, Lorenzo, who you've worked with seems like forever. Man City fans are wondering, does this mean anything for your future? Can you give them good news today?
12: No, I'll extend the contract all of them through Maurice.
1: Midan Sapani Guardiola Mountain and Can you sound sir look sure? Well look sure pa. Lucio oye bruta udo Manchester United a chua numa kwa wei and our penny wei e boy chuma pa adian sam na okan fa Lucio hon.
14: Just a quick one, Pep. You were here last night for the Youth Cup final. The future of this club looks bright.
12: They are good players. I think the academy for a long time is working really well. So United always play really good. Happy to see in the stands Omar and Jason Wilcox, the most important part in this club for the last decade, both of them. Jason in the academy was incredible job. Omar, the right hand from Ferran, have been top, always in that position, and see top class players, you know, from United, Bruno Luxo, one of my favorite players, and Mason Mount, and you know, all the players here, the manager Michael Carrick. So it was a gesture to come here, because in the end the future not for them City United, maybe in the future for English football, being here was class, was top, it was nice. And of course happy because we won. So, of course.
1: Okay, mira sepa. Na aya opinion feather Daniel Feck and some na din koma kakra and so idea funny timu sons injury a hard dream papa. Yenti opinion kakra.
15: Situation perhaps the most difficult situations we had during the whole season. We can do this with a smile because we have already achieved our big goal, but of course it's not ideal. Ilya Gruev is out for the season. We spoke about this. Noah Okafor is not available for this game. Gabby Goodmanson is not available for this game. Jane Bogle is not available for this game. Facundo Buonanotte not eligible to play. Then we have also Pascal Stroik not in training yet after the last game. Big doubt if he's available. Isna Badu struggling with illness currently. Also major doubt, was not in training today. So a few question marks, but so far we always found some solutions also to send a competitive side on the pitch, and this is also what we try to do in our last home game, and of course we want to finish as strong as possible and also with the best possible result. And I back my whole group and I back my players also in this circumstances still to deliver one more top performance here at home and then hopefully also on the last game day, and to be competitive against a really strong side who is fighting for Europe. But in this game we definitely need our supporters also to carry us a little bit. That's definitely for sure, but we'll...
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15: Situation perhaps the most difficult situations we had during the whole season. We can do this with a smile because we have already achieved our big goal, but of course it's not ideal. Ilya Gruev is out for the season. We spoke about this. Noah Okafor is not available for this game. Gabby Goodmanson is not available for this game. Jane Bogle is not available for this game. Facundo Buonanotte not eligible to play. Then we have also Pascal Stroik not in training yet after the last game. Big doubt if he's available. Isna Badu struggling with illness currently. Also major doubt, was not in training today. So a few question marks, but so far we always found some solutions, also to send a competitive side on the pitch, and this is also what we try to do in our last home game, and of course we want to finish as strong as possible and also with the best possible result. And I back my whole group and I back my players also, like in this circumstances, still to deliver one more top performance here at home, and then hopefully also on the last game day, and to be competitive against a really strong side who is fighting for Europe. But in this game, we definitely need our supporters also to carry us a little bit. That's definitely for sure. But we're
1: right. Yeah, we'll be out with Bium de Basova, 903 FM. Englishman, what to say?
17: What's mine? I'm okay.
1: Okay. Madison. Bibiaboko dia.
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18: 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No drop decent comments in your bra e be kan o juma di no so e dia ma wo. Na ene yenkopiem. E wo opani bia ife na Unai Emery. Unai Emery e yo opani bia. O share ni coaching career na se e wo mistake. Me can't mistake the Adam the word Drew Valencia. Na openino, why have record beer? E adia se anu oshi ye pa. Boss man obaje di se, wa reche 600 wins in 1,074 games openina bo. E bia obeka se, 1,074 games no openina bo no.
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18: O former no mum, eni famosa, because openino, uhe timisa wakom, eni nyoma wafoma wali timisina ya, e adia se, a bro adrenaline tias yeso Valencia opo 220 games onya 1.72 points per game e che se 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for the competition still now no otimi the Spartak Moscow e koye bibi age league e Russia upon whom modern Esa bar back it was Sevilla. Now upon Sevilla and the rest was history. Sevilla no in 2015-2016 obe PMU was Sevilla about 205 games sir. Ebema 1.78 go game per announcer points per game. It's just say game will be on home modern crown on draw announcer win. When you lose in the brew ho now dear yen Sevilla na and one year crown say what j three European titles sir. Na a yet maximum na ABC or Mobile Coast Muda a yet Europa League. Europa League the boss man. What is one year tier teams in Ketro? What Liverpool not what level? What team I say Manchester United on what level? A brand new share Manchester no. Now dear say na man you for team no. You must say no more crisis. We name na Paul Abili Pogba mu nyina eho a. No mo bom homo den Edmund Manchester United. And so penny friend United Emery chewa. O make sure say or do to level with Sevilla. That time Sevilla players been no more. O beka Vitolo. Obeka Koki, enye Koki na obo Atletico de Madrid no. Obeka Operina, Jefene Eva Banega. 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
18: modern bona na Paris Saint-Germain di bona na wash ye pa obeso team ni mu e coach players ahodua na omoye akese with the likes of Neymar dos Santos Junior Kylian Mbappe lotin mu bewura mu Keylor 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Champions League di dia na den say odi omo baje e san say that time no PSG or more players there. Nimom na individual brilliance no. E ya desa ye juma mo dan set teamwork ne be ye juma. Wen juma for manji European trophy. Nimom ba e proper domestic titles ni dia. Wotimi jibi ema team my friend on. E ye Paris Saint-Germain. Wasa be PMU or Arsenal na dia ye di. Boss man, what ye di say? Unai Emery, the only club or buyer won ye trophy e ye Arsenal. The only club Unai Emery buyer in the top 5 European league cinema won ye trophy e ye Arsenal. And no quite say Arsenal team no Mikel Arteta get trophy was your bonus pass per year pa because United Emery dear 1 year the trophy back could be there was or j at the mount oba Arsenal no entime amefa obek jeri se Arsenal so ba no na squad o de adwuma o Arsenal no ya de se na ano she ye pa na untime fan compare this squad no o mu se Arsenal squad that time Lacazette mo ho Pierre-Emerick 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last game Eden Hazard play e bodo ma Chelsea a odiko pima Real Madrid into penny for 9 am ne de e no a de o ye ya o ma Aston Villa Etna Villa Park e win sa game no 4-2 no win sa kwa o sa share big team a last season OG e the elite proper is now so with Anslot what's that beef up in the squad da
19: Silver Sport.
18: You know, what's that? What's that? You need to position on Sada. As I be position as a boss, what's that for? I qualify for the Champions League competition next season. And so, playing for United, we need the modern Bona or Bo Edmund Aston Villa or Villa Park. No, I dare say, a soon be a pana and one. Now, if you're playing what? Jean Co a game, a babaso, and net on a payana say, no, you a crack a pound of PMO or one billion, a 90,000 city capacity. 90,000 supporters me people.
19: Silver Sports.
18: Just say one billion there. Oko people who are finance. They cost who are. I dare say no the year pan. Now Man City there. Among come there no. I yah not to that. Who there? Now say I was so sure because Man City Champions League. And I say league title. So maybe be among come final. Be among come so threat at the mound. Name of Man City. Share Chelsea. I dare say. I yah I'm playing piano. Oh FA Cup ni mono. Among say at Chelsea so because I'm about 9 games. Africa finals between Man City and Chelsea. Now 9 games in a breakdown. Say any city here. Man City on the finals. So number 9 games. You know, only 6 matches. Etia Bobo Kore for the Chelsea.
19: Silver Sport. Silver Sport.
18: The FA Cup. And a Chelsea. So it's my boy home. Only 3 matches. Now the other 1 year. Pep Guardiola Aisela. Our coach. And my team. My friend Man City. The team. And also coaching in our trophies. And watch Air 40. Nipo Odi can say Alex Ferguson. Watch 49. And waje ba kokan wa wabaje 41 na oba Premier League property ma waje titles and kwa 19 and a ma team a ye for Manchester City and ohwe ni mu se obaje the 20th title and the Man City ni wa silly se oba Man City no se waje ho akọ this season kura wetu ba bọ no model the 20 trophies and the Man City na trophies no dey won 16 domestic titles make domestic titles and make FA Cup Carabao Cup League Cup Premier League, you know, and a three, a Europe, and I say across the world, was a club World Cup, then time near club Intercontinental Cup, or the champ team, for the Man City, a promotion international, 1-0. But Kaisa game now, Rodrigo Cascante, was the only goal, no, was that twice so, and the team for the Manchester City, or the Super Cup, and maybe be also a cocaine, and Man City. It's an match, and a game be a no bad day on paper, dear team for the Man City stand tall, minimum Chelsea, your team be a. Yeah, and the retro mo. It sounds say and chair mu ye bi. And it's Paris Saint Germain and Paris Saint Germain oko game limno. Na former or my beauty and money co game limno. Na ya dear sa no di ye pa. Men found quite Luis Henrique Lucho team and beauty. Last season, player bako pe and film. That is Donnarumma on crampo or Musha Chelsea no bobby. Na oda post mu. No Musha Chelsea no even bookmakers. Oko air bookmakers or moi or moko fikes no no beyond him say. Chelsea is shabu kwa refere PSG diye. E ya diye se e cool chop. E ba PSG because team man na PSG a biyori na normal day bano. Na no day. Ube shia Real Madrid. Asha de 4-0. Real Madrid team man.
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18: With Mastantuno mu bevrem. 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Trent Alexander-Arnold bevrem. Na Kylian Mbappe. Sansu e biyori up ne former. Na Ukrema na ototo ntina. That time nukwa na Goncalo Garcia. Abe kaina. That striker no. Na Gosa no bo. O tournament ni muno. Ni ya diye se e suronko kwa. Exceptional was that twice so at the goal of the season. I say, go king and so oh, and so team my fellow Chelsea born one and say,
20: guided by a shared purpose and a spirit of collaboration, Emory University students push each other to think creatively and work cooperatively, knowing that different perspectives lead to new ideas.
21: What makes Emory special is that.

0: The NBA playoffs are underway, and now you can trade every game on Kalshi. 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
1: They are starting now. This is how they start their build up. Omo make sure say, omo a forward line players, you know, ebe run in fast. No, omo ko me nim entem. Eti ebe create big space. Edi amamo anas ebe pini the opponent defenders. Omo ko mechi na a create space. Edi amamo build forwards, you know. So if you check it very well, actually one more. Obo mo say ye di yellow AEB. Edi afefefefa ye back line players, you know. Starting with that build up. So what you it will share in 51 and space a better. It here is the case about Manchester City. You see that spaces, you know, at the explore. No more you see at so at me a capitalize on more opportunities on Benya. It was a game. No, young queen him. Another one at describe it the same thing in there. Where Uben who say a drew time or man who say my very compact. Namu bull low block system.
2: Okay.
1: They have to split your defenders.
2: Man City for
1: yes. It will check here. Tima omoni omu boy fuam. First one I'm demanding the same game. But now omaya majum be play a helmet block system.
2: Okay.
1: And also low block system. It omu komachi. Omu pinu omu who omu
3: silver sports.
1: Omu you know. Say no. Oma a compact to a tree. Omu actually one more a close. There is no way say we'll be in a half spaces I explore. So here is the case. I also bomb on the be a woman into check her players and maybe will be added. Oma be a woman. It won't say spaces be brave. It's 1, 2, 3 passes. It bet to me do the final third of a head side of a Manchester City. No matter me up on a show. And Ellen Haaland, I am disastrous.
2: Okay.
1: Say, oi, born Ukraine, or what it takes to put you. And play a fellow a year seminar. Didn't you pep dinner be car honor? ASS, a 2 year dinner. You need another goal putter to come in to settle the situation for you. And Semenyo, if it's perfectly for Manchester City, here's the case. Say a 2 year dinner bonus, Semenyo, and so Ebomoden, bang in more goals for the side of Manchester City because of an ability, sir, or the back home. Onya more good with the ball, Sebon Ukrana, onya good, only for 2 weeks, sir, but say woman space. Now, se bono ekura no kwa weni mo kwa dia. Trust in you, obey me. I find the back of the net as much as possible. Se eto dia dena. E hona ebi abe mu se infin fin fono yam kuyanim. E hona abe mu se infin fin fono. Asa si epe
3: silver sports, silver sports
1: system, and also playing a diagonal passes. So check Rodri eto dia deno. Omu se e also about the diagonal passing. And that's a diagonal pass. It will be say, well, or the ball of a player in the biso. Now, kwa could the far right of attacking to Manchester City. It will show Bernardo Silva and our man is a son. Pass an emra, pass an emra. So, we shall at to say, ya, son, a pass an ya, a coy. It's in a 2 year dinner. They have what it takes to beat you in there. It will say, on say, Osho Fu, a metronoma, or me a compact pow. Space beer.
2: Yeah.
1: It will hear obi and creative ideas and what's wrong. The football IQ was wrong. See the be obey media day. I capitalize on that situation. Fast forward. See a queer nimunzwa. Another one, they use more quick passes to deploy mistakes I obey media day.
2: Man City.
1: Yes, quick passes.
3: Silver sports.
1: More passes. It's Pep Guardiola. A dia they be any players in audition with him say. Pass be a who here man. It is a born to be doing, sir. Baby, I would be born to be called. It is a born to be doing, sir. And yes, I feel now. Baby, you delay. So here's the case. I say, born on the two car. They want a quick pass. It is a Ryan Chelky. Or make it straight pass to, I think, Luis. Yes, I recall Luis. You know. Yeah.
3: Silver Sport. Player, Silver Sports.
1: Good in this case, Senka, born on Sekunyan, yeah, and or yeah, quick pass at the man. The other player won it here, which is number one, the 47, I think 41 said player. Say,

0: Nana, and also create another space for the side of Manchester City. Player back could be so that the wide area, the far right side of attacking turf for Manchester City, I create a big space in there for Manchester City. And to Omo Onyema Bebra, Ombe Fason Swa Timidia, the Eddie B2, in a game on Musia Manch, the side of Liverpool, and also so. Omo make sure say, so Omo advance a players like a Ebia Oma Mamush. Say, Omo de Bone Elko Menim. Now they want to find your half spaces. Normally, they explore, capitalize on what system or the beba. Omo make sure some be delay or more runs. Omo delay or more runs are they now use their flanks and now say Omo use some fullbacks into sha. Aid Nori and that the left side of a attacking third for Manchester City. Our overlaps. It's what the possible on a man a quick pass a be called Yama Aid Nori. So in this case, I create much space in there for Aid Nori. It omo you should delays as answer the year. Almost answer to you should
1: silver sports
0: as answer to the year. That's why I'm a case they have the narrow and fluid attack system because omo what it takes to beat you. And Pep Guardiola is here, dear. That's why I'm a day at the 2006 World Cup. A year, opinion of Luis Eduko Gremoa. A queen of us, you su Xavi Hernandez and Marcus Senna Mone, Xabi Alonso, and Seth Fabregas move if you want to know. That's how I am Manchester City, as also a you su Eddie A. Equinim. Now, Bossman,
2: yes, sir.
0: A dear me, expect Chelsea, sir, in this game, omubeti me a year a woman say, because a made for battle. Because we are going to see, sir, a beer play a fellow, Bernardo Silva will play alongside Phil Foden. It's in your enemy who said, some players win at least on bet me about because Rodri there or a doubtful. A bear made for battle, that's why I make him once. So they have to execute the rapid counter attacks. And no any idea may expect to say Chelsea, a bet me aye. Because Manchester City, Omo, Siciano, Pep Guardiola, Eschian Dibibri. Wait, and you're my media from Siciano.
2: Yeah.
0: A dual counter attacker, Omo, good. Say, oh, boy. Mid block on so omo you good omo be on beti media pass it through your ranks. I find we say means that omo me a capitalize on mistakes and so beti me aye. But you must say who Chelsea they can always hold Manchester City or more a fluid attack yana. Bossman a be very difficult because omo ba I say more brono Manchester City ba I say more brono who baby on be pia faba. Hey no ma ba so Manchester and I said the side of a Chelsea. It will be Bia. I'm hoping say Bia player your friend who's James. Ne fitness now when you know. On for Bia and Shem say Prana will pray, you know. What the Babbagina, a pitch and so. Now Bia so it's me a co come at the other side of a Chelsea because see a Chelsea in your warm yipa. And one key player may expect and say game we say your bebo modding a pigeon and modding boom a Chao Pedro because Pedro, yeah. They have to use him. Now Amanuel Mansua e kama Eddie Amomo. Another key one me fan say weaknesses edema the side of Manchester City is their flanks. And I say omo full backs no. Because always be ano Matheus Nunes there. Aya oka etiri. Na oma Nico Oyaili abomo dia e invent. That's how Pep Guardiola otaye. And so here is the case a obomo di offload a certain place say bia. We are with the board here of
1: Silver Sports. Silver Sports.
0: It's creating another space for you in there at the fullback's place. Now we swap for home at the explore. And almost come in baby. Because I'm attack here. And I'm a can about to send my bro. It's a sana. It creates big spaces. I will match you on more. Once I can see spaces, it's actually a big because I'm just space power. To move just space where you have pay, you have to get a pace winger, sir. On Bebo Modi, I explore that area. Ediama, the side of a man, the side of a Chelsea, the plus. So, Omo or baby, on bet me a capitalize a Kessia Pana. Full backs, no, Omo show me. And also, Omo disturb Omo Fifi with Bernardo Silva for four demo and Ariane Chelkimo. Because, oh, James over there, oh, Moise Caicedo over there, and Enzo Fernandez. Players will say, no, on bet me a cause anything in there. Because you would met me a year recently. Omudi, Sasta, Nibia, Eko Bo, the side of Paris Saint Germain, our Crab World Cup Championship anymore. So I'm expecting them, say, on bet me, Abomadia implemented that style, no, it won't fin fin one more. And Malo Gusto playing at the right back, and so counting very well. because this time around, McFarlane and a coach at the man the side of Chelsea, and Enzo Maresca view. But say Okoku Boro Enzo Maresca system Eddie Bewrem by implementing PFN Malo Gusto, our system ni ye no be very effective. Ebe boa the side of Chelsea. Apo modia momonso timi ayede akwa menim. So boss one, in conclusion, no, bitimu se Manchester City ewa upper hand. To me, double chance for Manchester City. But now me dey best say when it comes to big games for Chelsea, don't write them off.
2: Okay.
0: Say yeah, kubo final.
3: Silver Sports.
0: As I say, yeah, big games beer. Don't write them off. And here's the case, sir. They're not. Or you coach or you mu problem. I'm a fan say players in who ni say coach where they're not more than born any and Liam Rosinia. It's no more there. So if you want to stay in the team, you have to push in everything in there. So that be I won't submit in your head a cut minimum. Because a interim coach neighbor. And the odd more year juma si siano. And you only a jumano, yet be mano. Because coaches be by some boom or mobile juma diama the side of Chelsea no a bibi. And McFarlane there, onye the right choice for the side of Chelsea there.
2: No, but so come on.
0: Odiomujia, ana make us was solve a crisis. Young go football, they almost solve a crisis. This is another opportunity. There be a make us opportunity there. Yeah. No, mum, we need opportunity now. A queen, I be first way utilize on it. And no, here. Because, say, what media, a bit me a pavy way, the amount of McFarlane. Nebia, teams in Kitwabina, a war, Premier League, even championship, and who I best at a day. I be bear bow. Because you see, ano, Marcus Silva more food am near dinner, ano. I'm expecting say, ebi ahi umbi fi free oni ade brand for more, ni na. Eti no odi Chelsea dia, yewo team sibu ano ma, bebre, ebe pamu mo coaches. Eti no ebe timi a pevi way, ama onso wa kuaku grimi onu edi aba. But ne fe pass obe timi dia Chelsea juani dia ne fisa.
2: Na pevi way baby amani
0: ya. Ebe timi a pevi way baby edi amano. Eti no going to this game dia Chelsea. But on paper, with a tactical analysis, it gives a clear picture. View say Manchester City is much, much ahead of the side of the Blues, Bobo Kono. And boss man, Paris Saint Germain, a story, you know, sometimes, order to two a brabo.
3: Silver Sports.
0: I said we need busa. Said that penny de.
2: Yeah, busa me uncle.
0: No, what are you Siket miye bibia.
2: Ah, sikasom. Sikasom. Sikadiet miye bibia.
0: Sa siket miye uyase.
2: I just say unkongo.
0: Ah, just say unkongo.
2: Enye. Ah, but tiyunwe.
0: Mate.

0: right, and it is a cancer. Me watch your Facebook, right, so about TV GH. Me watch your Ghana Star TV. I said the Olise guy and Madison is giving me more interest in the game now. More fire update from Manchester United. Ghana Star TV, and Ediaba. And to the Ghana Star TV. Now, Benji is also different fences that we are. I said also four coasters and chance will win. Fala, greetings to MC Achiman will be a just out to come inside and fences that we are not okay with us. Now sign the Patrick or see here we go, Chelsea. And Jabu Sam also dear brat. Me and King come from our son, sir. Madison was says Kaya at the end. I wish I'm sanity. You go so I didn't come about your Facebook and Silver TV. What do I do? What do I drink by in a professional way? Me and King can come upon so dear man. About your English, Mantia. And then Nidia no the ever cobra from Goa. Don't you say? Sanatia. To me, was also Sikaya de Nina. Sika Manipa on your face. Sika Manipa egg hagai. You got your Facebook and Silver TV. For a drink, your brass is here. My country will be on sale, but come back 10 minutes. I'm here for you. Maybe your phone line is not to me. I'm a friend for some French or my game in a professional way. So I'll pen it here. Sika Samuel. Okay, and no one take credit in it to boom.
1: Eh, no credit.
0: They say no. At times, when you sika come to me, and you
1: sika, sika ang kasa di.
0: And you say sika na ama man siti timla yeye.
1: No credit.
0: Sika na ashisha man siti timla.
1: No credit. Pa boss man.
0: What you say?
1: Yes.
0: If you cry on PNG, Lou and Ricky buy. Oh, wakoto to biaba.
1: Wakoto to biaba.
0: Kwali has carry a more bed bani at that place. No.
1: Sika
0: sika. Sika ye. They say until now, visa ama 1 billion.
1: Hey.
0: Boss man. Huh? Englishman, tia is in the shopi. And gave you a one year, even one beer ma. Sika, some sika, dear, a bit of bola soprano, baby.
1: Oh, sika, dear, send wo tia bia. Oh, you sika,
0: yeah. And to me, you answer, Nano. O question,
1: my boss man, where you, man, no? Nina boils down this. Sikano, ubenyon. 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
0: Okay.
1: It's answer, boss man, and you bia, and you disika, kiss your son, sir. Utimidi
0: and the other
1: because Obu Honor Mardi Sikakasi Ebesen, sir. 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Edro Moba, Paris Saint Germain. 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
0: PSG baye, omu baye. 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
1: In the first place, ti, udi yo, me shas ye free chile because of
0: say. Okay, shas ye free chile.
1: 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mo Ramos mo just stars are more far, or more far, or more the bar, Paris Saint Germain. No, my be laughing stock. Yes, Romo.
0: Yeah,
1: as a PhD, almost Sassia, no, my could go. It be a run of 16 with Champions League. Oh, my quackesia, and it be a quarter final. No, Mushia go run of 16 yet. Yeah, it's no, no, almost story. Now, quack, could you be your home? But then in a drew 10 be a Nasa I Kalifi. And in impending for ten as you say, and also one cassa two or more say, Sir Cesiano, and yes, he can qua, and a bit me will be a sentinel boss when we miss out, say. Sika bit me will be biana, and yet uncle and a bit me be dear obedisicano, a dear ye a juma, or pese wo yeno, and no, and near cassampa, Sicano et me effective, a wo juma dear woody. Omokofa, Luis Ocampos, a sporting director, Ediba, the scene of a Paris Saint Germain. Omokofa. Open the friend Luis Enrique. What time at that time? Na neba a free moon. Ah, or cocotina if you can crack what you join because of a new man who of Femunia day. Na osa bounce ba baka. Nanka all fan of whom po Ediama Chelsea. Chelsea is a penny one is it. Bama, adwuma no ye de ye pedu obetie asem ye mpe total control se me de in and out players e ho se me hu in and out players me na wo se me decide they don't want it into okko Paris Saint Germain na Nasser Al Khelaifi hu said here is the case I was a me stop it down na me tena chire as president na me hwe na me fa proper recruitment and answer me for prospectus and mumu be adwuma edema the side of a Paris Saint-Germain and also proper manager not coach because when you are talking about coach you know is tactical way and as a player sir or do more on the field of play and in adwuma aside you know see manager or manager the affairs of the team in and out players are or more attitude and yeah any adina or bomo de manager here's the case a Drew baby ni ehu se opinion fan on Luis Enrique any 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
1: Dembele dia a injury prone because the side of FC Barcelona or call honom no and your man ko yen fan mano. Is it Dembele from them pakura and wepra? Dembele, oh, why say Dembele pra? Oh, if you know, near fro is Dembele pra. The number of time at Dembele, a dino, medical room, and that's what dino hospital, no, a dorsal, a sonny, the number of time in pokra, udino, or pitch and so. It's no Dembele, near kofa Dembele, bebano. 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And last season, Omu had dominated Europe, had UEFA Champions League, had including domestic trophies. Nina, Edisi, Omu now saw a treble. They are in the verge of winning another treble again. Omu winning Omu League in the Coupe de France, hey, Omu beat me in BBA. Champions League, I don't want to say kwa kushi at the side of Arsenal. It looks likely, say, Omu be in the second time. And Luis Enrique's story fitted in Paris Saint-Germain, eh, yeah, very good because akwaye se Bema Owosika na opo baba ene natena na wayayayaya onye bie ni wakwa kunya ewiomfo ba bie ze o ewiomfo ba 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me at it.
3: There you in Foban, eh? Says the cow no more, and of Feber. And you know, Naya Cassicaia, Dinianize,
1: yeah,
3: and Conquan Intimental.
1: Yes,
3: on the PG Timon do Babino. Somebody's the kind of coffee, Luenrique.
1: Yes, and I make, and I make a
3: Ocampos, somebody's
1: yeah, Luis Ocampos, what is a big time pa.
3: What is it? It's a dubia, Chelsea for reject, also an Enrique Goba Piaggio, or
1: by Chelsea. What is so often one my Chelsea?
3: Someone almost on a crocus or Mumpeng or Chelsea Pengo craft or Pemranti.
1: Almost almost on Pesa total dominant, total a you know control no.
3: Total control no ne.
1: Ompe?
3: Total control no ne. It is also pet total control. It's about you.
1: And Debbie America, yeah. See the difference between manager and coach.
3: Yes.
1: And Luis Enrique, a manager, on your coach.
3: Yeah.
1: Coach is almost sign omo nyina Liam Rosini and Enzo Maresca almost sign as come be coach but a drew be o J Club World Cup Championship no no person be manager and no ana totboli mu any collector
3: come ma Maresca kwa ngobe adwuma pa
1: pa
3: hwe Strasbourg coach Liam
1: Rosini no yeah
3: o ha no ho
1: o pa
3: ni kedi kwa zoje the Fabregas are smart because the reason tell us all my Real Madrid is there Xabi Alonso ohun se nyame na boys e kwa Chelsea adwuma e kwa mu kekekan. Se Xabi Alonso be fa adwuma se kukura. Obetimi ni Chelsea ahwe aso, obetimi ni Chelsea akona nim.
1: Yeah.
3: The reason is a 50-50.
1: Yeah, risk taking pa.
3: Ohun de mechana se. Se Kebian ko free Leverkusen straight away to Chelsea. Gano ke different.
1: Very different pa.
3: Ke be fa ma no. Enu ti no. I have some the best so. Okay. We don't say pa. Mama ko English ma open bi good morning bibia boko de.
4: Oh, everything's super fantastic.
3: Okay, everything's super fantastic. And I said,
4: what's mine? Do you want me to speak Cree or I should speak
3: English? That's your prof.
4: Meaning, I'm okay. Meaning, I'm world fantastic.
3: You are world. We are say fantastic.
4: Not we are say.
3: What is world? What?
4: Don't you know well?
3: World.
4: W-E-W-L. World.
3: World.
4: World.
3: What?
4: Well,
3: okay, well, okay. But I'm saying, and you'll find fine. Yamia Doma and a match is no ever. Meaning, maybe I'll pass you through. We'll find.
4: What's mine? Let me take Jose Mourinho coming back to Real Madrid.
3: Okay. Coming to Real Madrid.
4: Back to Real Madrid.
3: Real Madrid. Now, who's Uko Square?
4: What's mine?
3: Uko Square?
4: Yes.
3: Yasantua.
4: Yeah.
3: Na Yasantua ka Real Madrid.
4: Okay, can you explain for me?
3: Real Madrid.
4: Yes. Uh-huh. Real Madrid.
3: Yes.
4: Real Madrid.
3: Okay,
4: yes, my Mourinho coming back to Real Madrid.
3: Uh-huh.
4: It's a right choice.
3: Okay.
4: Or I'm not saying the right.
3: Oh, now okay.
4: Boss my Mourinho manage Real Madrid for 178 matches.
5: Silver Sports.
4: Mm. Boss my, are you listening to me?
3: I'm listening to you, pa, perfectly. Meet you, pa.
4: I'm saying he's the right choice for the job.
3: Okay.
4: Because the time he was at Real Madrid,
3: mm-hmm.
4: what he did was superb.
3: Mm-hmm.
4: Was wonderful.
3: Mm-hmm.
4: He deserves to be the next coach for the Madrians.
3: Mm.
4: Boss my, Mourinho managed Real Madrid for 178 matches, winning 128 matches, losing 22, mm. getting 28 draws,
3: mm-hmm.
4: with a percentage of 71.9%.
3: Okay.
5: But Silver Sports. Is
4: performance.
5: Silver Sports. Boss my,
4: winning 3 trophies for them. La Liga 2011 to 2012, Copa del Rey 2010-2011, Supercopa de España 2012. Bosman, mm. which means
3: Supercopa de España.
4: De España. Mm.
3: Okay.
4: Which means Mourinho is a good coach. He deserves to be the next coach of the Galacticos. Bosman, do you know that Mourinho still holds the record for most wins in a single season?
3: Yeah.
4: 32 mm. wins. Most points in a single season, 100 points.
3: Mm.
4: Most goals scored in a single season, 1-2-1. And highest goals difference in a single season, 89.
3: Jose Mourinho. Okay.
4: So he's the right choice for the job.
3: Mm.
4: So he needs to be the coach.
3: The coach.
4: I will commend him for the job.
3: Okay.
4: So Mourinho coming to back to the Madrid would be fantastic for them.
3: Okay.
4: What Abelua is doing is abysmal.
3: Mm.
4: So he need to be sent off
3: mm.
4: for Mourinho to replace him.
3: Mm.
4: Boss man, today's game,
5: Silver Sports.
4: Manchester City against
5: Silver Sports.
4: Chelsea. Boss man, on paper, everything favor Manchester City.
3: Mm.
4: Recent games, Man City is ahead of Chelsea.
3: Okay.
4: But man, they have all played 183 games.
3: Mm.
4: But Chelsea is slightly ahead.
3: Mm.
4: 71 wins for Chelsea, 70 wins for City, and 42 draws.
3: Mm.
4: Making Chelsea slightly ahead. But recent games, Man City has already been beating Chelsea. So today, I'll go in for Manchester City. For Guardiola to leave, or future for Guardiola,
3: mm.
4: future at Manchester City, boss man, Pep Guardiola should go. He should go. Mm. If not, he can disgrace himself.
3: In what way?
4: In what way, boss man?
3: Oh, question. Question. So.
4: Playing 590 matches for them since taking over 2016.
5: Silver Sports.
4: He has played 590 matches for them, winning 422 games, 76 draws, losing 92, with a percentage of 71.5%.
3: Mm.
4: Boss man, getting more trophies for them, he needs to go. If not, he can disgrace himself like what Zinedine Zidane did at Real Madrid.
3: Since Zidane was going to win, Marcy.
4: Boss man, Zidane came back and disgraced himself.
3: In what way, man? Zidane by himself.
4: By losing some matches. After winning Champions League three consecutive times, he went back and disgraced himself. Oh, am I lying?
3: For example, Jurgen Klopp, a dude who said, I didn't want anything. It was so cool. Also, Jurgen Klopp, a dude who said, I didn't want anything.
4: Uh-huh. He should go for his CV to be successful. You know that Pep Guardiola CV is, he is one of most dominant coaches, managers now. Because it is not easy for you to win 22 matches in 590 games. So he has done a lot for them. Winning 19 trophies. If not Pep Guardiola, where is Manchester City? Where can we find Manchester City? So today, Manchester City versus Chelsea, I know that Pep Guardiola would add one cap to it, making it 20 for his CV to be successful. So today's game, Manchester City will win by 3-1 against Chelsea.
3: I know your prediction.
4: It's my prediction, but and it will come true. It will come. It will come.
3: Okay.
4: Manchester. What's mine? Let me take Michael Carrick. He's doing a wonderful and a massive work for Manchester United. What's mine? Since he took over as interim manager, Carrick completely transformed the clubs, putting them in the race for the Premier League season, boss man, by cementing a top four finish and qualifying for the Champions League. He has done a lot. He has done a lot for them. So I have to commend him. Matches played, 15 matches, winning 10 games, losing 2, and draw 3. Boss man, he has done a lot for them. So if not Michael Carrick, where can we find Manchester United now? So Manchester United, they should give Michael Carrick the permanent job.
3: No, Mudiamano. No name.
4: Oh, I don't know. I don't know.
3: You don't know.
4: He deserves it. He deserves it. Because what he has done is so marvelous.
3: So marvelous.
4: So marvelous.
3: So superb.
4: So superb.
3: So fantastic.
4: So fantastic.
3: Okay.
4: So he's the right choice for the
6: Silver Sports.
4: Boss mine, since he took over from Ole Gunnar Solskjaer.
3: Ole Gunnar Solskjaer.
4: Yeah.
3: Michael Carrick. Okay.
4: As a deputy coach.
3: Yeah. That was then.
4: 3 games.
3: Mm-hmm.
4: He won 2
3: and
4: draw 1.
3: And what is the persons of draw?
4: Drew.
3: Yeah.
4: And drew 1. What's mine? So if you check all his matches, 18 matches. 18 matches as a manager
6: for Silver Sports.
4: He deserves the best.
3: Okay.
4: He has shown that he can do the job. He's capable of doing the job and coaching Manchester United. Bossman, so I will commend him for the work he has done for the club and deserve the best. And wish him, once he has been a substantive coach, wish him to succeed as a coach in future. Bossman.
3: Okay. Me don't say any Englishman out in a can name no police nibia cause suicide. Where ye yeah baby can watch him. Where your police officer, Chief Inspector Emmanuel Amua, who was stationed at Odoko Divisional MTTD, has committed suicide in his bedroom after police rented quarters located at Abusokai Post Office area, Accra. It's the 14th, no. He said they are police for Nadio. Yebeba, they can call us. Yebefi Nadio, come on, son, sir. Home sweet to a few. Na, only say, be able to be there.
7: Bossman, be able to
3: be a dear Nelconso, if you didn't pop you up. Since some Ben Nelconso.
7: Bossman, Obefi Diana, if you hoop, on say,
3: number one, didn't see just so, huh?
7: Number one, that's in a game snippy, a basso. Now, you see, a head gun up in Meligimua, go to share, and we are dear, and walk quite tree, pa. Say play about finish single season, maybe I wash about 20 goals, no. e ya de say this time ye ti bi nye enti man for people say defenders ne na ye ade anase players na mo ye strikers na asa e ye sema 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mo busa pa na boss man would him say this 21st century e wo mu yi ye sha safe 1991 opanin fan Ishmaelado or Jigo King, Edeman House of Folk, or Shannon
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8: Silver Sports,
7: Ebba Jigo King BM, a bro shot 21 goals, Edeman House of Folk, Satamna no SI record winner, not 1999, or Saji Go King BM, Edeman House of Folk, or Sasha 19 goals, that time no, Ishmaelado Nasa course, Edit repeat, Ego Kino, Edeman House of Folk, Ewa, Bibias me a camera, Kofida Black Etwaso. Ebma obosi Goldfield that time na ya
8: Silver Sports Silver Sports
7: Sage ego kino so esini na so opani na fene Shaibu Yakubu enso ebaje 2003 2004 2005 no somewhere a boy of House of Lions was 18 goals and the go kino ema bibia so timi koso kama ema House of Lions 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O2 Elboro near DSI no didn't yep the last player what you go king oh it's league in the mono now you are not born now no born near DSI no didn't yep there was a tell him be real moon in 2020-2021 let me be asked to me because I'm boss money baby the games I have both Ghana Premier League moon in a match scene and about 228 games so we didn't was screen this one now 228 games no. Home win sabam unko 164. Actually say Ghana Premier League no and prem pino mo ti fere mo bo game na. E ya dey say mo ti win games ni PS wo ho. Away games a omako win e 44. Ghana Premier League no say wo to obi e wo ni fie a. E ya dey say e dey pan ye say obetima ko she ni pan o ni fie. Away win sa make am wase mi kwa de. We kwa be chere me say e bi a house of folk net manya be eight away wins second one away wins now does because house of folk dey obo kroma otimi be show away wins no 44 e ho a e boma Ghana Premier League akoso draws abem no draws no 80 Ghana Premier League draws on kwa abem no 80 goals so apiam 560 Ghana Premier League goals so apiam no e chese this season no yenye goals super year pan na home 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because home goals no dey 380 na away goals no 180 first half goals here about game first half 45 minutes no 281 goals na apiam se about first half goals dey e wo mu se e ban ye pam nemom sika afro 279 I just say first half goals, you know. Every British camp goals, you know, two goals. Just a Ghana Premier League, you know. First half, you know, goals, APM, I just say yellow cards, you know. 1,008. I just say, Chrome Wadier, yellow cards, you know, yes, because games are your boy, about 288 games. You consider 1,008 yellow cards. I just say, yellow card, you know, I'm sure I'm too much. I idea was wrong. Red card, near 40. 40 red cards are getting Ghana Premier League. The penalty awarded, setting the elbow game, known as spot kick, you know, 78 times NIC or Ghana Premier League. You know, now, okay, penalty squad out of 78, you know, almost 58, and that's a 20, you know, but 20 penalties, you know, but not watching it. 78, you know, almost 58 penalty missed, you know, 20, 70, you know, and an on goal, say player be Shannon, and then Wapayomo, or Shannon, maybe a deflector, maybe a Shannon, 20 times, and I said 16 times, and it's Messi, or Ghana Premier League, the one, and what did you pan, post match, we know, and then some of you Ghana Premier League, the so, Eba. And I'm watching a match, you know, so a bosswa, I know Betty, a pound say, China dear, a dajia, any position say, baby, a Ghana Premier League, Negunu, a do the cracker, Nations FC, so what's nephew, oh, Doctor Kwame Che Complex, no, board itself, Visions FC, a boss 3 o'clock PM, GMT, Media Man, at TNA Park. Takwa and a Boso Sports Stadium, no, Boso
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9: Silver Sports. Silver Stadium, Sports. Yeah.
7: No, Boso, it's a Brekum Chelsea site game, no, so Boso 3 o'clock p.m. simultaneously. Diana Stars, what Nefi Dia, what Boso, it's a Young Apostles, oh, Nana Ajeman Bedu, the first pack, and a ho, and a site game, no, Boso Dreams FC, it's a to put Astro Turf, no, but baby any ghost stars at 3 o'clock p.m. Betim United, what's left here? Oh, no, for Sujia Ball Park, no, but it's a Santikotoko. Side games here at 3 o'clock p.m. FC Summer Test 1996, what's left here? But it's a glorious Accra House Folk. Side game also at 3 o'clock p.m. Kerala United, so at left here, oh, Aliu Mahama Sports Stadium, no, but it's a Swadro All Blacks. Side game also at Boston same time, and a Hoho United game, no, the ain't me, Master San say, Hoho United for game, no, league, almost no, mobium omo ne basake holy stars eti basake four about the points no na be bia so eti mi akoso na boss player okwo league ni ma tie say na titie the other first no e media ma 59 points no the hwere di kan be bia the gold stars e da second with 57 points house of folk e da third with 51 points Kotoko at a fourth with 49 points. The chess, eh? Kumasi Santo Kotoko, the only has a folk dear. Kamiya is a league, you know, almost been premium because I can't just two games. It's a league, Nejina, but Biani Gold Stars, and then Media Manaba, see also, and all Ruyepa because Nations FC at a 16th or 41
9: Silver
7: points.
9: Silver Sports, Silver Sports.
7: Another 15 for also 41 points. Oh, Dr. Kwame
9: Silver Sports.
7: Side game now, eh, Barcelona, eh, Adesa no be a ship, ye panty. Side game now, TV 3 for me, yaba, eh, telling you, eh, boy, because, yempe, eh, why are Bia Sabia? Yes,
9: Silver Sports.
7: A better will be a qualigate, sat 3 points, nine Basso, or the
9: Silver Sports.
7: What business at 3 points, Libiano? Would me a rescue one on qualigation? Side game, the Basso tell you, no,
9: at Silver Sports.
7: Be Bia's with Marcos Kama. Now, come most home wins now. Baby, any goal stars in the cross are most home wins, you know. We're in 14 games, Basaka at a second. We're in 12 games, oh, Fee, Carola at a third. We're in 11 games, Dream
9: Silver Sports. At a fourth.
7: We're in 11 games, baby, any goal stars. And so upon whom more than say home race, we're in games, baby. Oh, F14 now. Call away race, and as usual, team that first, no, has to focus. We're in 7 games. Say, oh, call away. I call in the morning, bono. I dare say, what's the plan? Mediama at a second, we're in 5 games. A Diana Stars at a third, we're in 4 games. Kotoko at a fourth, and I say, also at a third, say, we're in 4 games. Baby, the ghost at third, we're in 4 games. Swadro All Blacks at a sixth, we're in 3 games. Bechem United, I win 3 games. Visions, I win 2. Summer Test, I win 2. Dreams FC, so I win 2. Just say, and also at the fuel bar, I wear his top 5 clean sheets, and also, I had the goalkeeper. Upon whom I ye pan say clean sheets no baby Breno Kari Musa also at a fresh start. Why 16 clean sheets? And yes, some better post mu or Ghana Premier League no be 16 clean sheets no a dear and 1 year pan. Felix Tay of Medema also a 15 clean sheets. Oh, and one Dubi Tay Kasi and so about the ball. Edmund Basake Holy Stars also a clean sheets in 14. Oh, Benjamin Asare. Why ye 14 clean sheets? Prince Osei of Adriana Stars also a 13 clean sheet. Just say modern bono. I dare say I know the top scorers and so Augustine Okra of Bechem United also she 13 goals. Richmond Opoku of Young Apostles was 13 goals. Samuel Atakumi Edubrebi no the leading sub top scoring chart no name and they what said that still now or 12 goals or Salim Adansa or Central Campista Edema Bobo Kore friend Mediama was 11 goals. Edema Mediama or Takwa and Apostle Sports Stadium. Suraj Seidu, as a 10 goals. I'm a dreams. Ah, be Biaso, it's me, Ekoso. It's a boss man. We are the free Ghana Premier League, Nemuso, Eba.
3: Mira, Sunday, listen, I'm telling you, Madison Kitwebi. Na here Ghana Premier League, na English man running uncle. Ghana Premier League, you know.
1: Very, very.
3: They said they made for no Nigeria, Anna.
1: Media to me, you know, they have to hold on.
3: I'm hold on.
1: Oh, send
3: your terms, no more. But yes, I'm a bocal.
1: Kakalika, Kakalika dance. Oh, my God, also. And you wanted the Utim said, your one match advantage, you know,
10: Silver Sports.
1: Aha.
3: Yeah,
1: much advantage in it.
3: How many are
1: able? How many Heart of Lions?
3: Lions.
1: And able.
3: Media Man Lions.
1: TNA Park.
3: Is how much the same video? How
1: much the same video?
3: And when I mention some, try to.
1: So it looks likely. Say, how many game video? And I say, BBA Park video more. But
3: how many? How many champions
1: the game? How but maybe a group is here. Pa, I see on who group out. Go check the league log now. I think Nations FC. Omo wo ase honum ana vision FC nso so ho. I think eno kra na TV3 be yi no. Yeah, a very nice game pa. Eye person nso be yi because eno be very decider. Say why ni pian yonko akosha ase ho. Because I think say vision e ahead of obenya yes obenya table ne dia mamia. Fantastic. Nti wo hwa vision e wo at the 15 on the league lock 41 points. Nations were 41 points, the same number of points. It, you know, the obsession young could be a problem. The obsession young could be a problem. And a focus look a crack anymore. It looks like Bebre and Naye be a bit messy because Young Apostles were 42 points, Heart of Lions were 42, Swedro All Blacks were 42, Baseke Holy Stars were 43, Bechem United were 44.
10: Silver Sports.
1: It will check it from nine. Air Baba be see vision and nations one on one. Obia neye. Because se nations we near or call 44. Obet me a two baby. Se vision we near or be call 44. Obet me a two baby. Inti Brekum Chelsea, Bechem United, Baseke Holy Stars, Swedro All Blacks, Heart of Lions, Young Apostles, Vision and Nation. Obia game be a woke be a. You have to take it very, very serious because one here was so bit me. I see. I saw what the omo mobile combe you any day. I simple the amo, but I see a honomono. Anna pressure pa a guamoso and nation diano. Oh, show me now, dear. As a nation dian, I acquire asema. Eh, ya. Aha, nation dian, I mean, yeah, because oh, check it. Adam, WMK was it. Ade, adia on. Would you see Cabeche be more fine? Your name, Senior Doctor Kwamichi, who see any Yoma. Seke ka, the Obenya Frimupa, the Anka thinks Senku Jai. But passion for the game, any odor woman nations in tea, and odor woman football, men can say, or odor woman football in tea, and a man here, yes, I knew my winner. So, a dear mobet me, I am and say, be a modern to respectable position be.
3: So does eh?
1: Sesia. Or the system or the league log, who relegation?
3: Oh, so of we win a buy, entino.
1: Entino, me disike semwa. 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Se odone bakura ne bemu.
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2: Onyankopɔn ka sister ho san sɛ ne nyina so no fɛ paa ne nsa ne nan n'anim nasomadeɛ ɛyɛ 50k nyame nka ne ho na biribia nso anyɛ fine. 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
3: King George
2: you are speaking tree.
3: What's my? Oh, so I can't speak to you.
2: No.
3: Oh,
2: won't you become a
3: true King George? King George.
2: Into which in birthday, my
3: son of Colonel Chief.
2: Which in birthday, my man?
3: Oh, we see him. We see King George, George Sapon, popularly known as King George. A happy birthday with care, prosperity, more blessing, and long live life.
2: Okay,
3: King George,
2: Okay, King George, any birthday? Nyanko ponchao normal. Any birthday? No, any kabere? Eda sipa. Na yeko. Happy birthday, Eko Diama Aye Mama G. Na o Barikesi SHS. 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Anansa oye chef cook no. Sisi chef cook. Ewo eye mebacho Barry Kesi senior high na enu ano omunu ano one down one penipa ku kesi pa enu ti say no would do better oni ya de nyina eye mama g o krom mama g enti no otimi say mama g no mama g no letter g enti otimi kan mama g ana mama g ene ni birthday we free Samuel ho Samuel so yankopon shaw on count no money so ye said yes who cry in yank upon count natures said you are no yaman be brainy nan to join so any come up me don't say happy birthday called yama Katerina Katerina no do not fear Abraham aye Abraham lovely now what if a young say na uko school Belton school of fashion with Morgan Rankin or Morgan senior birthday at our power yank upon count from friend to monk to my sister say me about yeah Katerina na de unya bi nyankopon so e dia chopa eno ti sabe pe enetie Englishman 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
4: what Katerina
2: 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We free Oma me I friends of Madame Joy from Pong. Oh wait me to Kumasi say. And your birthday, Nyanko Pong Kaho, on from Frantumon Kantomo. A fissa say, doing your bian Nyanko Pong Sudia Chopa. Once I guess I know we do better. When I win a champon, and it do better bomb, Nyanko Pong Ka by a home. Na on from Frantumon Kantomo. Na do didn't submit to be an inch, Nyanko Pong Kanaho, no me and I dream, Nabi Bianso and Yakama, Edassi. Who are better than Olise? Madison,
3: but I don't understand your birthday. All of them are flesh guests, and they are all ladies. Why not one person, man or boy or
4: flesh guests?
3: It means something is behind them.
4: Yeah,
3: they are all guests.
2: Madison,
4: okay, but as a boss man, happy birthday to my amazing twins, Mustafa and Mustafshira. We're saying from your proud mom Rueda of Otech School of Journalism and Communication Studies, may Allah continues to guide, protect and bless you both with happiness, success and endless joy. We if Rueda we're saying uncle point serious and tafo and kitting kitty na rather more monomony image that's what you're more police and you be mumu we see him say Berman bit me a lawyer but police the memka. Na ba kon so tima ye teacher ni sa pepepe ti no boss ma fancy a
2: be ra se pa ajema uni bibia birthday bia chia ni pa ba ku mi ni yen
3: ko boss ba birthday na na ma wish no
2: George Sapon

0: Yankopon enton supangu no so ye die kese assistant panin kwatenten.
1: Let us say
0: normal. What's my regards to Honorable Abraham Pansa, popularly known as Opasco. Everywhere he did, I greet him.
1: Let us
0: say lovely daughter Gibraltar Bano and lovely wife.
1: Yeah, no, gentleman, Nina Quanon.
0: Oh, the bossman, it's not me.
1: Okay. We don't say, oh, Lizzie, she never come here.
2: Bossman, I'm a chair, Madame Adisa, oh, Adis Beauty Palo, oh, a French station, wa. Oh, Madame Adisa, oh, no, it has shown life.
1: Madame Adisa,
2: testing message crisis, yes.
1: Oh, in fact,
2: or a French station, why US opposite Adis Beauty Palo. Bad dim or horns or no, so I speak any bit one day.
1: What they say, me also being young with the oak.
2: Oh, once a baby, I dressed on one a straw
1: at Tessana.
2: Yeah, I dressed on a walk station when I
1: saw on a
2: straw horn.
1: You,
2: opposite wa.
1: Some is more US
2: or US wa. And to quite was a cowhoon in Temple
1: and to no war.
2: A straw, some story building a straw.
1: Yeah. Baby, test one. Yeah,
2: Sabio dena.
1: I'm a whole say you home.
2: Yeah, Madame Adisa. Also, I saw pen cry. Obio, you good. I was out on some bowling tribune in Anno. Near so befriend. No money better general friend.
1: The number they should know there to you.
2: No crap,
1: Miss Roper. In person, be a yummy show. Yes, Madison.
3: Yeah, boss, my so much. Highest crew, highest TV crew, online channel. No, Penifum woman in a sports can, Tuga, Quajun, and Aquam Denzel, IGP, more marketing in a Michomi.
1: Okay, me that's it. 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Yami Adresensia, until Miss Sosa, Hena Wan Yadia, Edit Bonibebro, Yakramo.

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Yes. They're back in the studio. Good morning, Asantuman. Good morning, Bantaman. Good morning to everyone. This is Silver 98.3 FM. I go by the name Junior Miami. Otunfu Kese. A high life hit, Nebra, we are we.

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1: 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Big shout out to Broken Hearts. Enyumu inkoma munyina. We are dedicating this song to you, Broken Hearts. Big shout out to Enna Ohome, Yasintia, Baby Aobia, Junior Miami, so Ochiao. Only the entire family, you know. Ocho chana, yasusu, ocho machi, chocho, apato, chimatewa. I hope so, Obia enjoy weekends, no. Wanukata, makada mojaka, madada gaude, shadola meli. Shadden, so Wodolfo be a jaw, a covavia, so walk on to so woo, so call him Shadden. Mago, a mobia Shadden. Hafina Baba, Walla, Yama, Mala, yeah, yeah, yeah, yeah. Shanyama, in Tim Ophidian and Tuvia, Ahayana Ophidian, I was said that 798.3, Ahana, we take a new one.

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Somebody can't catch him. Say it do Saturday, sir. Any GM Kwan. Overload, yeah. Silver 98.3 FM. Oh, now must call my guy before rendezvous. Yeah, good. Ubekumasia and one silver. Silver nana. Me my passion. Baby making a bunny news the other day. Sports and yum. And one silver. Let go. My baby, give me let go. Big up some Bafo Uswam and Quetia disease. Did they give me hangover? 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
0: If you can say, or you're half Nigerian or you're half Ghanaian. 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
0: Shadrach or say Safo. Shady school on Nebomachi dem, oh, MCR on
2: the things you do.
0: Chief technician Gabby Stone on also one side. As a dunker, see and comma general manager of Silver FM, Silver TV, Nana Kuju, Renta, Yachacha.

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0: Michel won't cry, say, ne ultimo be a shedding, ne radio.
1: You'll be my love, and now I'm doing things.
0: Near Tremon, my name Tremonco, dear Bano, and Nesso.
1: Yeah.
0: Unim de a radiasse, oh,

0: The NBA playoffs are underway, and now you can trade every game on Kalshi. 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
1: Sana oba one transia menyan coupon and craniso no one you wear by jamawa when you wear by jamawa no one wear by jamawa and I say toilet in a share good channel of life no and kwa kwaya womba be faswa be yasemo would the toilet a ye et mihundia min campo a tantania who drum na now about fray a wa teche toilet a teche Edi epuye, obebe wiasi, nwa ye so defiled and contaminated. 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
3: Amen.
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1: 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Doctor Science Impa discover se. 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
3: Amen.
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3: Amen. 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
1: There is nothing good in my flesh. 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Chapter 7 and verse 18. Paul say, Adepe bi enimi huname imu. 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
3: Amen.
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3: Amen.
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1: If you say, oh, domusu ko, a man who do in our febby. What the man in us who buy, a man base said, well, we are only my 1,000. I share, dear.
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1: And you come, my one, someone. 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

0: brepa. I was a penny to tune into my yes, Ram or Mamunyans. I wouldn't wage it all. No family, but your number one, so I was a penny. That cram run on so I cannot.
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wouldn't be a Yankopon Shrown. I say, you and the Boka, and I saw you can cry. But baby, and then be a happy soon. My Yankasamaka, I'm Silver, and Chebby Jamaso.

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0: The NBA playoffs are underway, and now you can trade every game on Kalshi. 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
1: Shout out to Konfu Anoche Teaching Hospital.
2: Yeah, I'm a Saka Kate number.
1: Name for my wife.
2: Let's take it.
1: Yeah, this was a Sawa Dewa.
2: I'm a chain person.
1: Hey, I'm so bad to wear you, mama.
2: Madam, who wants Abba? Me feel that. Buy me Pekate number.
1: Mpacho. Yeah, my shout out to Konfanoche.
2: Oh, Konfanoche. Oh, nyami sure mo pa.
1: The doctor say oh nyina mo me hu say mo so so say
2: omuti. Oh. Nurse for no kwa omo ho fe na eja suban no say say bi omuni bi obey ni dey.
1: Ka say bi.
2: Ebi ni muni suban.
1: Ha. Ana na akofa
2: o. Nurse for nso omo wo sika, omo say preman for baby nso wo ha na omo say che den.
1: Winner. Have you ever been in a situation or by a show self for a draw be now what media I want? Because yeah, Dr. Michael Kofi, I say almost she much as a man or crana a catch up say won't take it for these and yeah, I don't know. Now, Muntimi and Yanoma, how true it is.
3: Mammy, you mean show. Now, ECG for more power. Any dear, I could tell generator now the petrol gum. Then I was through.
1: ECG power.
3: Power.
4: Which is a main source. No.
3: And then they are one
2: for as I call some money generator, then I know what I mean.
1: As I call somebody, I know what you.
3: Sir, it's made the only Akosumbo. To me, I'm a home cotto a generator and fat petrol. To know also a straight one, unrequested generator.
1: It's one guy said they haven't been in that situation. Or catch yourself you cry. Oh,
3: yeah.
1: Okay. But I wish you or buy or not so they were power no deba. Da.
3: Me, you share be, you know, me, you train be.
1: She never to me.
3: Me to me.
1: One woman drew.
3: Ah. And one in there, your bride, you're in Chiria.
2: Oh, I'm sorry, Chiria, natural. My mature idea, in Gramophone, where you be a friend of meeting guru. A ye akuma home who rock one. And you know, bitter cooler, I'm
1: in the kitchen.
2: And you know, proper meeting guru. I know a diaba, so we'll be a presser, stroke netted, sir. Nano, only me and sir. Sam meeting guru, no, a diabano, only me and sir. Nadi, a taji. This is Yamia to Trubento.
1: I'm going to go to the interview. Oba kwa oni no sebi edi mpemu agro. Na ase ache ma kwa mu kobe wana ni echi. Which is not the right a year wasa moko. It should be less. Hey. Honestly. Meba yeah. Meba. Mm-hmm. Obe me be an in a system. That is very true. No, but we have an average pointer. I was say wutimi yede. Edru. Then you relax your nerves, then you come back again. Ba oba asa makwa ebi amika se okra ye be makra we hwia gudada ba still na e na e ikwajo to aso na to sa oba no infection
3: nje nkwan ehuru cha ere
1: mo yesi sa oba no o wo infection enti one share ya in the process kan no na wo sa time no contract it aha yeah enti
2: ana ho se oto fo so bo ba bi pam pam pam pam chenso a ho hia ana so bo ho chenso a twensem ba nti be ma de an normal circumstances wakokura aburo sukura abi 30 minutes
1: cause at least Fisa, you, your first round the crowd here so we do 30 minutes out
2: first round crowd what check crowd first round crowd 5 minutes 12 minutes there aha
1: second one dey
2: second one dey be at 30 to 40 dey
1: mpm
2: ko
5: so
2: obo
5: first round
2: second
5: round
2: o say your football no romance oro wo romance odi wona anu akana to

0: The NBA playoffs are underway, and now you can trade every game on Kalshi. 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Trade on anything.
1: It being so, real. We will do it, but if we are behind the scenes, we are in Nyakushia hotel. It depends on the characters. But when it comes to sex, Nessa and your man, you real. A full contract. And if you bet, yes, yes, we will do it, you know. More like Nipano, director, and a cameraman. And cameraman, no, you set the camera there at the angle that they want, then you leave. Then they will take the shots. That's what they do. Sometimes, Kwampo, no, director, no, you have to make certain commitments near the ade. Answer. So the baya or mube who say, one farm could now bond, they were doing, what I say? It takes a lot. And so we want to be in course our process in them. 10 year on, into 6 scenes, no, and year real. Sometimes you just need a touch of it.
2: Me anka said the worker said what was set super. Me so my set super.
1: Yeah.
2: It mean him said the acting CBCBT.
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2: You can say, you know, you can't get too deep. Said, yeah.
1: And look, your tongue doesn't come in, you know. Lip to lip. Majid is say Yvonne Nelson any nipa wa kissing was set as well. Owe wounds as a baby. A funny vein sim. It's a bit more fun with you, lip to lip, cry, what kissing.
2: I'm just say. I don't know what.
1: But see, you allow her to.
2: If you say, you know, yeah.
1: Okay.
2: If you so far, I say, or this care, but near the deep, you remember, I couldn't mean you, yes, I did. Say, be a me to look at it. Oh, Jeremy Cruno, MC now, yeah, dear, men pet. It's an mean young quiet, dear. One super busemska. So the better, you're an eddy. You bet your light be a charter boom. He said, you manna, I don't know. And suddenly, a yiggy be a. You only rebu, or be any host, if it's here. A bit, yes, massy. A bit, yes, massy. Ha, and to me, idiot, me okay, means you who problem giddy giddy bea. Ha, to me, idiot, me said, who problem giddy. By me, yes, I mean, for me, hidden could try music video, the ever.
1: Move video, which are by music video, I didn't name.
2: That's a music video, there's somewhere on moon.
1: Wait,
2: only a bishop just and unqua, and I'm here to caution that the SSA. Was a movie, dear. Was a Yakata near my home. Hi, Janobia, a tardy, a tardy, itchy. By no more so, the other say, near me, you know, that one thing. And I did me pounds and me a penny, idea. And you can say, go up on this, sir. Some say, or therefore, the idea of Vanchet.
1: The better the beer, the better
2: the Mount Vanchet, what a chain ye.
1: Oh, okay. I think, sir, Samuel, so I testing me. 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
2: 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Any penny na ata wonka onya ba Silver FM a obi abete adwuma bi a odi bi a se nchewie mpo na oton a odi e fabra e bebo ho de ru amo.
0: Okay, do there
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3: 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Ye be and come on mo. 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
0: mishra oh sorry.
1: Big shout out to Uncle Obapa Echa or Pancrono, could you adjan share? 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And then you know, Mammy Moody, and no, I any the unwin, you know, such a Regina Dequa, Nayaka, see a sebability my boy as soon, or Amana Mamunina. Me, you into an amateur, my uncle Sammy Fada, say Max Driving School, or no, and a chairman, license, say Jerry J, my chair license, qua. Fetrika, and call, we are suffering, you have a car, Sampan, Yamishra, say Max Driving School, only Obapa. 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
0: Okay, and see what say me fine gentleman enka na what say me fine lady do there enso enka ma me fa message entwem from Herti Darko or say it depends on the camera position. I think so. See, we can do that. Not just say kissing, no. Send your position camera, and a better so manu be share, and I say just say edit it. And now, everybody say you bet me a year freeze, sinning him said, and now, winner air canoe. and also so ye possible inti no ye da I from 4 to 6 mo amo je bre mo amo send them by ye mo amo share e wo Facebook obi bia or contribute in one way or the other e wo energy media so so ye be catch say ye da wase nyankopon insha no to nkwa nem na abri bia on kai wo say dru me mini da adwuma die ne de ye ba 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
2: Abba.
1: Amen. Now, may catch your Bibi, I will hear me say, Sadi, you know, and none of you, you know. Sana dan ebeye day
2: ebeye
1: ebeye
2: amen
1: ewe ya naso ewe na yede
2: aso
1: enya gana hanku ne hunu niamam
2: dabi
1: utu kwai kwa bruchira
2: ewo ho
1: bebrebe koso
2: amen
1: wona wo kremu se omunua ne yesu ivi osuru hokura na obu wo ho ti se wo dance fo a wo kan wo munyina la meti me catch yourself they are under this teaching ti asem ma make you and you may be with you, Monumuba or Moka or Moka said, talk and Maradiama warm. Read exactly what the Bible say. Not the way they walk. Do you know the reason why I saw the baby controversy in your mother? I saw for Noaka Critic Womu books,
2: sir.
1: And Womu Munyansa, a Jimmy Wom, a Rurum. The Ansonaman would be at the school the other day. I
2: come.
1: Anybody will be crowd, Jenny say, Yamasoman air knowledge. So what is you? Sadia Neuro Remuako would a Pentecost more just a woke Bible school, Drew a children's son, Yayada, Yayo,
2: Mike.
1: But who shall Pentecost apostles no moody kind one at Bible school? Some apostles no moody kind or one should abbe as in one with the Bible school, Yayada,
2: a
1: Bayan. So what is you? Apostle Pastor Wahine Samenum. So what is you? On my baby, Pastor C.K. Dria, Pentecost. So what is you? On my baby. And your Bible school, Sam, your Peke Wong, our mother and your school, Sam, or my pimping. But one moment the Bible school, Koyano, or my Yammer and Omia Day, Omenamo, I saw not by a fashion, I by your design, and a womb, a Bible your book, I can send a prophet, I can see a prophet, Waka Yantiasia, this year, Yakumaya Day, Abu Pum, and San Obia Day,
2: Atiasia,
1: and you will increase assembly. I wonder who do about a new 4 year day, what you watch the Saturday, Mania Day, at the Chino, as an anime kind of edge of Christ Embassy. I saw some woman she sent out of my chicken mono. Wow, but in the one song, no, I force swam or cosso frepreco panel. May any woman make the apart so better to demo, but you tell one way. I'm a moon, I'm a wire day at Tabo. So what I do up, I want my pie be a cahon.
2: Said a bayon to me, she
1: said it would be Shabio. May pie free was or 2 1 cock was you. Now would you be to my catasu you now could do fear hot more? So besides be a what? Already who you am about.
2: Amen.
1: And the NC we.
2: Amen.
1: Now I'm ready Kaiwo.
2: Amen.
1: Christo yes with him. You send me time with this. You hear sponsors, baby. Say TF was say. And don't want one sponsor programming. Ye Timmy Mraso. TF no one per se a basso. You're preaching we are singing at Yanka. NC we.
2: Amen.
1: Our adminity. Amen.
3: 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Yeah, Papa, and no prophets. 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

0: from George Crown. 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
1: Better said, DJ Bnayeti Conso, Nechina, Omiemi, and Fidin Fruma, and Nan John Panin, and Sam Pan or the Meti for Ni and Yaji. Because it's a program we have in a quench you. Utia, heaven, no, or Naba Kusiho. Or you don't work a crabby pet by a connect as a word war. It's a program with the Medeti if was it, sir, or Mutin or Mutini ye. Best on Melco Suetie. Yes, sir, Edin Chia, Emma Munyana, Chia Munyana, or yet a radis Christo demo. In him, sir, Mamuti, the radiad will be a hoy, oh, yalin pa, in him, sir, I sank a baby in a radibes our yale. A radi, I don't bear domoye. Mr. Benay, as I was you, a quenya casau de amayo silver 98.3 Casafidio, so a castle radi shall be brave. 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
1: 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See a soup on Sinam, Mr. Bianca, so when you assume a soup were ready, yes, to Christo Dima, Miss Raw, she say a chile quine, she say a chile quine. Let me just so your proper person on quite jay be a payer.
2: Free baby, and you know, and you have a yakra.
1: Bisabisaya me show you United Pentecostal Church as all it. Bisabisaya Yakopo Adom or the Ebi or the no be pay and I say. The enquire semino said Yakopo Yan Yichrawa. Yaka wouldn't say I had a kit to Ebi. I said, baby, I will be a man yanka. So for be crushing the soft for on a tata can see ne tidy or shiny at the office, no quite in equal heaven. But your sanity. Or so for a tad if I uncle heaven, or so for a pub of uncle heaven. Send or so for an appearance eternal if I uncle heaven. 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I solely didn't so for uncle heaven. 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And to Dano, there you are Namitaka, I buy you a come who won a son, or see ye any moon and crop from which church to moon yan coupon a quine. 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
2: 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On any, you ready, Jesus Christo, your Casa Sida, and any munyam and candy dean. A fee, a far, sicafe munso. 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What do you do, green grasses, nafe, upe ubia, or bet me address, eddy amount. And never hear you can't go for be better now. Fee garden boy, and I don't know about how I do it. What the jama leaf greens, but some men, there be a fuya, or about the baby to try and come a kama, edia ma, no, why I say, I feel who sit down, open a building plan, open 3D design, and I say, open set, own sit down on fama, who am a quantum amanoni, baby I will be ano, now open set, om wow, I was our quinasua, me pacho, leaf greens, obey to me abuau. Inti Fred Leaf Greens Landscaping, Building and Construction. 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Wano dia dine we see we. Na opese dine ye fe panu be who dine. One for dine ye direction in the air. Any umantemo is yes, a what dino. One was our dino, ya painting the color with yayin the same one. A ya KB Bless nebeye. A ya interior, any exterior. A ya window design, and our pe. A ya graviatu, and our wope. Painting, skimming, and no obeying in our ediamo. Messi obey a jumana kama kama. A ya inside and so painting, and also skimming, no obeying a kama mount. A ya POP plaster board. A face, say cabinet, and no money, say designer, ye ye, and I, ye di TV, a bosso, be our person on your mount. KB Bless Enterprise, be in the kama kama, a day amount. A professional touch, and all ye, the jumano effect, in the friend 0540 0540259457. 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Say, Ejuma Bia, Woye, na plumbing Womudia. For us of which Messi, Ewa 0244202221. Na wanu emedi Juma, Ubia Beye, Anye, Ejuma for Frona, Opa, Obey and a Kama Kama, Ede, Amount. Papa, na above for no, aha, and a edibisi.
1: You, Reverend, Yadasi, say, wa may you who yaboa for a castle radish round baby. Yo, a tier for a summer cover beam, high United and as a silver 90.3 FM. As a 14 K United Pentecostal Church International Ghana. And you miss your know, I say, you know, the check a radiasem. Na Bayer America Crini, ye key test the joint chapter 4, verse 3, verse 23 and 24. Ye who say, the true worshippers, Cambro, for no say, but the hour coming, and now is. When the true worshippers shall worship the Father in spirit and in truth, for the Father seeketh such to worship him. 24 says, God is a spirit, and they that worship him must worship him in spirit and in truth. Na ebre no reba ne du, se no kwane a sori fo ne be sori e jano hon humone ne kurimu. Na wana wa sori ne sano ne e jano ere shushe. 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
2: But you, the radiasi, senior, apa wakano, radiasi semono, Yohani asempano, etire ye enai, inken kanso, adiunumi ensa, eni adiununa eno, na asembi, ewoho ansana.
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2: Obebem, the jama or not, Obemono, ye be shay kakra, ewoho, and some bibri, and some fua bibri, wumua, Christo can was a moa. Ehia, Eddie Mayen pa, say,
1: okay,
2: a chin yajuni, Eddie Isiso.
1: Good.
2: John chapter 4, verse number 23
1: mm-hmm.
2: and 24.
1: Okay.
2: I say, but the hour is coming. Mm. King James said, the hour cometh, and now is. I say, but the hour is coming, and is now here.
1: Okay.
2: When the true worshippers will worship the Father in spirit and in truth. For the Father is seeking such people to worship him. Verse 24. God is a spirit. God is spirit.
1: Okay.
2: God is spirit. And those who worship him must worship him in spirit and in truth. In the senior chin, okay, can you know? Na don't no reba, na edu. Enuni, a don't no reba, na edu. Ah, yebe ye dien. Se, one now was sorry, no cremu, no, best sorry, a jano, home homony no cremu. Now one now was sorry, no sa, no na, a jano refuse. We ye NIV.
1: Okay.
2: Inti, Hemsen, NIV, and Sanya Brofonetian, and watch them with your belly chin. When young coupon ye home, now one now was sorry, no, no, as a sir was sorry, no home, and no cremu. Into a say, a don't no ereba, na edu. Se, one now was sorry. No cremu, no best sorry, a jano, and no cremu. So we are talking about the hour. A brebby ba, or say a brebby ba, nedu,
1: nedu.
2: You see, Papa, ayana ye ne ye Christopher Bebre, ye genu ye and say, I say, ye wobre, oh, me wobre, oh, maminya bre, maminya bre, na brebby, assembia me kaye, say, a brante be assembia, or kaye, or say. 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
4: 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Today. If only you will hear my voice. For everything, anytime, every bearer, so what you want to go on here? A radio some air to you info. So what you mean here? Harden not your heart. In primo akuma. I don't know what you were primo akuma. Now you can't go on one so much about Winty. Or what can be said? I'm going to cry anyhow. And I'm going to be anyhow. And I'm going to be anyhow. And I know. Have I ever been here? Or no, sorry, a summon womb. Almost on Kunku, you are Casafo for be anyhow. 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
4: 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What is that favorable time and what is that time of salvation? 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
4: 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Time to be drunken by the Holy Spirit. 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
4: 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Okay. 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
1: 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We look at King James now, or as many as led by the Spirit of God. 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
4: sir.
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2: But I say walk in the spirit.
1: Mhm.
2: And you will not gratify the desires of the flesh.
1: King James no. King James ka fulfill. Fulfill the desire of the flesh. Walk in the spirit. Nantu wo humunimo. So won na to won hunu ma o se ma won ye nia ohunam ne pe
2: mm
1: 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say then walk in the spirit and ye shall not fulfill the lust of the flesh walk in the spirit and ye shall not fulfill
2: the desire.
1: Yes, I know
2: the last of the flesh.
1: Of the flesh.
2: Okay.
1: Good. The last of the flesh. Into one and two humor, and automatically no better you fulfill the last of the flesh.
2: Mm.
1: This I say then, walk in the spirit, and ye shall not.
2: Mm.
1: Into.

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1: Man, till then, I'll pass on Congrea Manager. Ima.
2: Madam, here, do my night, Jam Cassia, and Jam Kama, I demand Kapai Bassam. Pass on Kongwan.
1: Bosom here, Juma.
3: Oh, the creditors.
1: Hello.
2: Hello.
1: Yem, you can send a Sikabia Kambia. Yes, should do me a. Tokrobi e dan nsem bia ya tielo Yesu
3: dimu
1: e fino kro sika nyina
3: yes
1: awo Yesu dimu nti amen
3: amen dan po kina me baba ya soro ho nti ya mitim ho ye pon afre number yi why okay na mi e pon afre all
1: right hello
4: hello good evening
1: hello do you know Yesu afre
4: but your friend is sister sir so mi fit tanta se nyina
1: oh men ti o
3: Okay.
1: Right.
3: 0244042796.
1: But what are you afraid? 0244042796. And the
3: problem is, I'm not sister. I'm UK. Maybe
1: you're ready. Yeah. I'm thinking, I'm saying, and you're messy. I will say it in the 0244042796. Okay. Hello. Good evening.
4: Okay.
1: Yes, you did.

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1: Amen.
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1: Krabia, and you worship it. Tell me, you come here, you question your booze, you know, and Krabia is a big city, I'm a crammy in it. Some you call preach, I will reduce. No, me, they said, and then I'm in Cobra. A young Krabia, no. No, you shabber, and I say. No fifty busted you, Hano. Sir, cram who can't get him. Dear to me, piano. I am my brabo, beginning him who say.
2: A fifty busted you,
1: and none is Sabrano. Some man from whom you send him to the other one. A profound attack him,
2: okay.
1: Who will shoot me fool,
2: okay.
1: Who will pop a soon, Mr. Crabbit Major, and Miss Sabrin was up. Once all we are at the good town, we wish you may be
2: fum.
1: Once all we are ever do so good. Why shall we have a brother? Why shall we have a little one? If you know your church cannot change, you change your church.
2: Wow.
1: As a funny Jesus power embassy. Why shall I walk on when you talk about freedom? Jesus is most of whom in any way. You bet him. I never know soon, you know, Montreal. I was so far, and I dream and you are bringing an answer with Sanopa and you could see that. When you saw the call to me, Capraman, who calls so that was never slamming. Me ya sebre tu se mumbe sa de kodia ama wo pre ama wo tete ama wo kokata so wona ama ya dia to kro wo ama wo su ama keta wo sia shade o ma bra boye o tsira mother's day o ma be so kwa nim dia petition 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
1: and the part 10 pan about who debited with Nas, many idea about what the
2: Debbie, what the minimum,
1: many idea, many years when you must have made cancer, woman goes to Debbie, and the part 10 and everybody catch him some new model yet in Akra for Marco Marco 10. Told him Crony, who's a Crony now, Timia, what's a for the Cronoma French, Opera, but Miss Rama Bomb Payam, maybe I'm the only person some, no one saw me. 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
2: mina kwa wamua ense chese ene baby, I would hear we ran it for a web bio money, web bio mushroom. Let us say, bre, benny, baby, a bre. Obi, Edna, she was your canoe. Bre, ba, bre, one cassa, she was the account.
1: And there's a wound name, cassa, this idea, witchy.
2: Dinna, witchy.
1: Name, what would tell me the dinner, witchy?
2: Wound name,
1: obviously, me no more, yeah. Anna, I'm a near me, Winnie T. Anna, Obi, you're

0: The NBA playoffs are underway, and now you can trade every game on Kalshi. 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
1: And no bre.
2: So we person will know or yard any yaw crada yet to met. No crada so. No, the yard any tiawa, a yet to more rough.
1: Wow.
2: A shed to ma. 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Hello?
3: Hello?
2: Yes, sir. So the one thing we need here, at the open diet car
3: now.
2: Oh, Kafra. Oh, Kafra. Oh, Kafra. Oh, how do
3: you say?
2: We say about this one funny son, can't watch it.
1: Amen.
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2: Oh, how to say? Telephone number is 0244 0244 0244 0244 0244 0244 0244 0244 0244 0244 0244 0244 0244 0244 0244 0244 0244 0244 0244 0244 0244 0244 0244 0244 0244 0244 0244 0244 0244 0244 0244 0244 0244 0244 0244 0244 0244 0244 0244 0244 0244 0244 0244 0244 0244 0244 0244 0244 0244 0244 0244 0244 0244 0244 0244 0244 0244 0244 0244 0244 0244 0244 0244 0244 0244 0244 0244 0244 0244 0244 0244 0244 0244 0244 0244 0244 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Amen. Amen. Amen. Amen. Amen. Amen. Amen. 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Amen. 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Amen. 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Amen. Amen. Amen. Amen. 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Amen. Amen. Amen. 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Amen. 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Amen. Amen. Amen. Amen. Amen. Amen. Amen. Amen. Amen. Amen. Amen. Amen. Amen. Amen. 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
0: but
1: you are different in 0244-020940. 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Oka sawe.
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0: Hello.
1: Okay, sir, Frame.
0: But so, Bushay, say.
1: Bushay.
0: What do you say?
1: Also, can say free, Bushay.
0: Bushay, I'm
1: calling. Oh, how on the say?
0: But so, I say, maybe a school, a teacher, wherever, I see me, who need my speed.
1: Oh, yeah, school, why they?
0: Passori
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1: I'm not worried. Brian, what say? 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On an atrium panatina pay.
2: Okay.
1: 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I did any panicatunus, so ye juma. 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
2: Only majuma,
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1: o kyena na ne krada na emwa no why opa ina no power of the number we are why
4: Matters
1: and us. Hey, I don't know, I'm a man who can cranon. Hey, my wife, of course, I was saying, I'm so tired of the school and the MC. I never knew me, and I'm saying,
2: Say course and about what they are to form
1: sanity.
2: You preach, you know. Now you're different.
1: Nature room.
2: Nature room. Oh, pick your course and also. Oh, oh, call the cool. Yes, and some are a free mobile name. Oh,
1: some home na from India.
2: Wow.
1: Home on the phone. So you cool to form book on the
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2: Mr. Chum for what we say be afraid. Friend, no deal for uncount a year soon, soon was some home, home was some 0244 020 940 0244 020 940. But you better hear, friend, now only you deal for Eddie and Como 0244 020 940. Baby, you will be out if for nobody in Como.
1: I'm going to say what's on a power background, my friend. Simon Tem. Hello? Oh. Simon Tem, the brand, the major on Tem, the first come, first serve. And then you're going to move.
2: Debbie.
1: Been sending him. Oh, be your baby. I'm a Jennifer. Hello?
5: Hello. Good evening.
1: Good evening. Look as a free.
5: Good evening.
1: Open your mind. Also, look as a free. I just saw sorry now Kenya when I was soon so much my more. Now when you mean when you mean to me, egg a seal also. Why? Everybody is 0244 020 940. So what's on a panametras or chronoma franco? What's on a cosiada, cosiada dra? When you mean when you and when you mean to me, egg a seapa. Hello?
5: Good
1: evening, Opa. You know, Casafi. Santas, what is Santas for Frepa?
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1: I'm saying, you the kind of work now we are in the empire. And you probably want to be a empire when you're there. It's a good thing for say, probably your spiritual person. Even if a young man, probably your spiritual person, not on one pipe. Why? Now, you probably want to be number 2 years. You can't say, maybe be a hard journey. Now, you see, right, the money be a so in the camera. Why?
5: I'm
1: sure you may pay us a book on there, sorry.
5: I'm going to go to the house.
1: Do our friend to summon in Kumo Radisha. 0244 020 940. Soon after Missy. Hello? Hello? Open your cassava. I am no machine. Mama, then it's off about who take talk was the inefficient. What's the link?
5: I'm going to school.
1: Now person in the turn on the bobra. Oh, what's me? Now we don't know the kayon. Oh, what's it? We drain a hopa. What's the name of pa? Who has a favor? I know papa, but I'm going to be again and watch my mom. Who's the water? No, but you know, one more in a mimpy woo. On a papa, Bram, any more corner my friends. Why? Faka wo kajiti ya MTA office ni muwa usu kwa afrancho
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7: Ajo,
1: ajo. Ajo, free ife.
7: Ajo, kasa free.
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1: Oso kasa free krono.
7: Kasa.
1: Na o ha oni se nyumri.
7: I am a person who is a man.
1: You are the best man, but Obi person say woman. We want Franco. A Franco no problem. They offer from club, but Obi person say woman. Oba me body di atro. No matter kuro ufri su di atro. 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Now we need baby team. We emphasize on Jima. Brother, me no one on one. Emma, we are more serious. We are more different. Now me person me chira wadi bina ujama woman. Na unkulano. Enya asesina panu muri di ma Obi di. Why? Me show kwa mwa friend so pa number ya ufu uba na wasa friend number no why ufu na se ema network ni very slow network ni very slow ufu na se switch off for your shed
3: FM
1: ili pa na friend Dawson tu bo ro mu ni hu se odi na eba ni apekil network ni very very slow pa e wadi show bi Jesus power embassy asafu ni dinu no ya wo kronom afrancho siwa afrancho station wo anase USA ho afrancho station ho anase USA ho unye duwa bisa so pa bebi ya anya kafo no wono anya kafo ni teji na wa afrancho wono pati unye duwa afrancho bebi ya anya kafo no wono usu upe udi ifo 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0244. No, be a text message. I've called you, sir, but cannot be reached. And so phone is so.
6: Is it so?
1: So we say I've called you, sir, cannot be reached. Until you know, one will come back and see a shadow, and I had that nipper. Until you see how life, you see your life, you know, because I to watch now.
3: Silver 98.3.
1: You see another phone on soon. No matter how see your counselor, and so I day, I'm here. Some number, so I can see. I don't see it. I'm here. Some kakra. The bomb pine, the blue sun, sumo. That day, asunji. Ebrini pa 0244 020 9 40 0244 020 9 40. Me name the reason why MTN for ama omu network no ayesa ana eponasa osu bibi asa ayi American president even is
6: Trump
1: atu bomba kwa tupu ni mana. Hello
8: hello
1: uka safri
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1: 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Oh, how do
8: you
1: say? That's all.
8: That's all.
1: Mwenye bompa ya unye midi nchina bibi etuwa mwenye batu fiye dey brahma ni manu papa na menchina wade na menyadema wai
8: Okay. 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
8: 0244 last call. 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
6: Okay.
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8: Hello.
9: Hello,
8: Tata. Okay, free Eva.
9: Asa
8: bo. 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O ha won say.
9: Asa de ya ni na pa na sa. Ida ya na
8: sa. Ati say twani funiche me na me hose di city era de ban nu.
9: Asa a ha sa no mo ko me ke de.
8: Almost as I said,
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8: What's the address?
9: Okay.
8: I'm not sure. 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
3: hello
8: fm oka safi atam
10: tantu
8: fantini uta bo ko de o ha won say What will be next year about Umuso? 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
10: No,
8: Oba. 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But Umuso? What an enchant with your carna? 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Ochana papa here mo afranju ni ninko mo oye.
3: Silver 98.3.
8: Oh ba afra telephone number we eh. 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